You said you never needed me. I wonder

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Act one was where we met. 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

0: Wrong one. Deacon Jones time. 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I'm at the board today. Oh, here we go.
1: Nope, the one below it.
0: One below. Ah, dang, go on. And I'll get this here a second. I did this Monday. Fly, I'm at the board today.
2: Look at me.
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2: Look at me.
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2: I'm the captain now.
0: I'm the captain now because...
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0: At least I am, and I won't give it up until you give me...
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0: Oh, it's like a boy with his toys over here. It's Christmas all over. Good Wednesday morning, everybody.
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8: 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Guess what day it is? Guess what day it is? Huh? Anybody? Julie, hey, guess what day it is? Oh, come on. I know you can hear me. Mike. What day is it, Mike? Leslie, guess what today is?
9: We gonna find out.
10: It's hump day. It's hump day.
1: And the gang is all here, and it's showtime.
0: There we go. Oh, you're three. There we go.
1: Happy all Wednesday right. to you this morning. Special. Coming from downtown Clinton. It is going to be a hot one. Today's going to be sunny with a high near 95. Heat index values as high as 102. Light northwest winds today, and we'll give you the extended forecast here in just a little bit. It is so good to have you watching this on Star TV Channel 16. And we're just going to make it a great day today.
0: Heat index, how high today?
1: 102.
9: Yeah,
1: 102 today, so it's going to be a hot one.
0: What marks your official

0: into summer?
1: Oh, gosh. Starting back to school, I'd say, probably.
0: Is that it? Okay.
1: Yeah.
0: I thought the day, as soon as I walked outside, I think to me, the official first day of the end, my fault, the end of summer will be when you can walk outside, there's no wind, but you don't get attacked by gnats right away in the face, just all over.
1: Oh, yeah. They're terrible. They've been terrible the last two or three weeks, and I'm assuming it's because of the humidity. Or as my friend says, the gnats.
0: The gnats. There's a lot of that. A lot of them gnats around.
1: Yeah, gnats.
0: Need a little wind or something to knock them back.
1: Yeah, for sure.
0: Fly, good birthday yesterday?
2: Yes, sir. Sure enough.
0: All right. No other description there?
1: So you did all right? You didn't do nothing crazy last night?
2: No, did not.
1: Well,
0: see, we said you should have sold it coming in, having your like sunglasses on, your shirt partway untucked. Just say, I just got in from the club a couple of hours ago.
1: That's a rough,
0: rough morning.
1: That's exactly right.
2: Let's clarify, I don't club with Jeff, with Jaron, or nobody. Clarify that right now, dog.
0: Well, there's different clubs. You go to Root Beer Club or something
2: boy,
0: like that.
2: I'm going to reach over there, and I will strangle you with my microphone cord.
0: Oh, wow. Violence. See, starting after New Year's violence.
1: All right.
0: Well, I can make local news here shortly.
1: That's exactly right.
0: Speaking of that, you want to get the local news.
1: Yeah. Have we got gas prices?
0: Oh, my fault. Yeah, get all that stuff. I'm glad you keep me on track here.
1: That's all right.
0: Gas was $3.39 still. Oil, though, keeps ticking up. It's up another dollar. It's up $2 so far this week. It's $84.94 now. And Dow futures up 33, NASDAQ down 28, and the S&P is up 4. That's it. So there you go.
1: Very good. All right, let's listen to some local news.
0: 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Let's hit all the right buttons for a change.
3: 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After 47 years of watching Samson Community College grow and working to help it grow, Dr. Bill Starling has decided the time is approaching to step away. Starling, 71, has announced plans to retire sometime in the spring, bringing to a close a career at Samson Community College that has spanned nearly half a century, including nearly a decade as president. For Starling, the decision wasn't prompted by one particular moment. After 47 years serving the college in different capacities, he simply believes the time has come. And lastly, longtime Clinton attorney and current district court judge Mario White was appointed Monday as the chief of the newly created Judicial District 5A, which consists of Duplin, Jones, and Sampson counties. In an interview during a break in district court Tuesday, White expressed gratitude for the appointment, noting he was actually still trying to process the news he was actually given nearly a week earlier than the official announcement. White's appointment is effective January 1st, 2027. For information on these articles and others, see the latest edition of The Sampson Independent.
1: All right, looking at regional news, Goldsboro, second suspect Jameer Sessoms has been arrested and charged with two counts of murder following a weekend shooting in Goldsboro that left two people dead. Over in Harnett County, community members and police shared details after a local woman successfully rescued a 12-year-old girl who had been kidnapped over the weekend. The suspect is currently in custody. A judge ruled that North Carolina violated its constitutional duties by failing to properly protect coastal fisheries from severe population collapse. That was a major story yesterday. And then over in Lenoir County, local farmers and residents came out in strong support of State Rep Chris Humphrey's call to reroute traffic on several rural Lenoir County roads to improve safety. And that is your regional news here on Funtime Oldies at 1170. Fly out, you got over there in the buzz.
2: I don't, because the photo's missing. You got it, Jeff? It is orange. It's supposed to be orange. I got the orange folder. See how they do me? See, they put stuff in front of the other stuff. They don't love me no more, y'all. I'm just starting to feel the love, you know? Well, this goes with Wayne, so we'll hold on to that one. Hey, y'all, don't forget now, today is the 19th of August. Now, what this is, I'm telling you this now so you can prepare yourself. Prepare for the preparedness, disaster preparedness training. It will be going on August 20th, 10 a.m., and that will be over at the Sampson County Senior Service Office. If you need more information, call them, 910-592-4653. Let's see.

0: Senior Service Office. Alrighty, let's see. You got the Low Country Boil in September. I'm thinking, I ain't going to say out loud that the tickets are sold because I may not be on that. Log on to downtownclinton.com and see if they have any tickets left. This is going to be September 20th, so you want to go ahead and get your tickets now for the Low Country Boil over on Vance Street here in Clinton. And coming up on August 25th, we'll have a representative in Joey Kennedy, and they'll be by to talk about Janice Faye's Ranch 7th Annual Golf Tournament. And if you would like to get more information about that before August 25th, you can call them at 919-820-5601. It's 820-5601, and that is a 919 area code. And one last one here about Nicole's crazy about pets, and I've been looking at the Sampson County Animal Shelter Facebook myself. I don't know, man. They got some really cool looking little dogs in there. Tell you,
1: yeah,
0: they're waiving the adoption fee August 24th through the 29th. Again, if you want more information about that, you can call 910-592-8493. Wonder which animal they have the most of. Cats, probably.
2: I would think so.
0: I think so, too.
3: A lot
0: of people just take kittens out and leave them down by the river.
2: Yeah, you know, cats are breed like rabbits.
0: No. What? Ron, I was today 1 year old.
2: I should have left that for Friday's things you should know.
3: Yeah. Well, he'd be all over a cat. I think you could get a cat.
2: We should have got him a cat for his birthday yesterday.
0: See, y'all, don't you feel love this morning?
2: That would have been great.
3: Brought in a bag of litter for him.
2: We are working on a segment where we're going to have hopefully a pet of the week, and so I'm working on that. And,
3: cool.
2: And
3: so bring them in. We have a live pet.
2: I don't know. We may. No. We may not. Alligators and salamanders and different things.
3: Ferrets and all that.
2: Ferrets is the worst. So we'll keep you posted on that. We are working on that here behind the scenes.
3: Oh, Steve Irwin.
0: Don't bring any alligators in here. Just relocate them otherwise.
2: All right, let's do some Today in History.
3: Why don't ask Wendy to text you from Ranch QD, which is near the DQ, but not be confused. Let you know if there's any more tickets for that
2: the boil
3: on the main. Yeah,
0: well, she's listening. She'll let me know.
3: That's what I'm saying. Yeah, she's the go-to person.
2: That's right.
3: Yeah, got to get it from the source. Today is the day's not on the top, so I got to think about it. Today is Wednesday, August 19th. Already the 19th day of August. Oh, one thing we need to mention is the ball game is now Thursday. So football will be Thursday. Lakewood at Clinton this Thursday. East Bladen has also moved their game to Thursday. Heidi Trask will be at East Bladen at 7 o'clock. Lakewood at Clinton is now Thursday at 7 o'clock. That's the only two local schools that I know of that have changed their games. But we'll be on the air at 6:15 on the Sampson County Sports Network Thursday now. Lakewood at Clinton. So there you go.
2: Mark your calendars.
0: Yeah. Thursday night. All right.
3: Thursday.
0: Making myself a note here. Okay.
3: Put that in your date book, please. Just have to put clubbing back another night now, Fly. Today is Wednesday, August 19th, 231st day of the year. 134 days left in the year. We're down to 127 now until Christmas. Oh, Christmas is the day, being here at the board. In 1812, your highlight in history, the USS Constitution defeated the British frigate Guerrière in a naval battle off Nova Scotia during the War of 1812 and was dubbed Old Ironsides.
2: In 1909, on this date, the first race was held at the Indianapolis Motor Speedway, the future site of the Indianapolis 500 race.
0: On this date in 1951, the St. Louis Browns sent in 3-footer, 7-inch 080 Gazelle. And Goodell, and that is wearing the number 1/8 to pitch hit, and the opposing pitcher couldn't hit the tiny strike zone and walked him on 4 straight pitches, and then it was taken out of the pitch runner. Jeff, this don't make any sense to me because I'm not a baseball person.
3: Oh, he was taken out
0: but
3: for
0: just
3: a pitch
0: out
3: runner.
0: For a pitch runner.
3: To run for him, yeah.
0: Okay. Oh, it's kind of like if somebody's too tall, they'll just go ahead and push him on the first base?
3: Or too – well, he got the walk, and then they put somebody else in to run for him. Like if you're maybe too slow, they'll put a faster runner in for you.
2: Did you ever play kickball before? In 1960, on this date, American U-2 spy plane pilot Francis Powers, who was shot down over the Soviet Union, was convicted of espionage. Powers was sentenced to 10 years in prison, of which he served 2 years before being released to the U.S. in exchange for a Soviet spy.
3: There you go. Yeah, Bill Veeck was the owner of the St. Louis Browns. He was a showman, so he's always trying to find angles and promotions, and that's why Eddie Goodell up there.
0: Squirrel.
3: Wearing the number 1/8. So baseball later said he couldn't do that anymore. Bandy.
0: Squirrel.
3: 1960. Mice, rats, houseflies, and two dogs, also known as the work crew at WCLN, were sent into space aboard the satellite Sputnik 5. When they returned the next day, they became the first living organisms recovered from space.
0: Very good.
3: Explains
0: 1967,
3: a lot.
0: 1967, All You Need Is Love by the Beatles hit number one on the pop charts.
2: And in 1979, The Knacks by Sharona peaks at number one of the charts, where it stays for 42 days.
3: Oh, may have that queued up because we played All We Need Is Love yesterday in the bottom of the hour, top of the charts. So mm-hmm. Got My Sharona queued up to play later.
2: All right, looking at some famous people that are having birthdays today. Kevin Dillon is an actor. He played. He's a brother of Matt Dillon, played in Entourage, is 61.
3: Oh, Matt Dillon from Gunsmoke. Adam Arkin is 70.
0: And Bill Clinton is 80 today.
3: Oh, come on, Bill.
2: Jonathan Franks is an actor. He was the Commander William Riker of Star Trek, The Next Generation, 74.
3: Bill's not going to pay us a visit on his birthday. Mary Madeline, 73.
0: You have Kara Sedgwick is 61 today.
2: John Stamos, he's an actor, played in Full House, is 63.
3: Oh, Full House. Maria de Medeiros is 61, girlfriend of Bruce Willis character.
0: Peter Gallagher is 71 today.
2: Ian Gillan's the lead singer of Deep Purple and the former lead singer of Black Sabbath. He's 81 today.
0: Yes, sir.
3: John Deacon, a bassist for Queen, 75.
0: Troy Tempest, lead singer of Europe. This is his final countdown, 63 today.
2: Jill St. John, actress, who was a Bond girl, Tiffany Case in Diamonds Are Forever, is 86.
3: Boy, then go back all those singers we just did, Black Sabbath, Queen, and Europe, and they're in their 60s and 70s.
2: I know, yeah. Puts things in perspective, don't it?
3: Darn.
2: Yeah.
3: They're supposed to be in their 30s and
2: 20s. That's exactly right.
3: Erica Christensen is 44.
0: I love this lady. Leanne Womack is 60 today.
2: Clay Walker is a country singer. He's 57.
3: Oh, this is the guy Fly was hanging out with last night on his birthday. Fat Joe, a rapper, is 56. And Romeo, son of Master P, Fly knew them all, he's 37.
2: And that's your famous people to have birthdays, but we got local folks coming up.
3: And it's Wednesday, so the local folks are brought to you by Clegg's. Oh, the mouse has got to wake up. Here we go.
0: It's time now for a look at today in history. 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

0: birthday.
1: Happy birthday to the following Samson celebrities. Hope you have a great day today. A wonderful Wednesday on that birthday. Marilyn Burrington celebrates today. So does Emily Nemo. Happy birthday, Emily. Alice Hargrove and Beth Bryan, double B, as Pat would say. Craig Bell, hope you have a super day today on your birthday. Same to Nicholas Bryant and Rocky McLeod. Millie Herring, happy birthday to you. Margaret Davison, hope it's a super day for you on your birthday. Wish Bobby Page a happy birthday. Same to Connie Rackley and Seth Shield, double S. And lastly, we're going to send best birthday wishes out to Bradley Shook, Penny Ross, and Brett Shoemaker. Oh, happy birthday to all the super people we just mentioned. Anybody else that's celebrating a birthday today, celebrate your own special, wonderful Wednesday way, because it is your birthday. Go out in style, like Fly did last night. Sure. And if you want your birthday announced on a later date in the future, if you'll email info@oldies1170.com, well, we'll tell everybody. 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
8: All right. Thanks, Kate. Currently, it is 76 degrees here downtown Clinton. Sun came up this morning at 6:43 and will set this afternoon at 8:06. The heat shifts a bit south today with heat advisories for Fayetteville to Clinton. Another heat advisory appears likely and extending north into the Piedmont Thursday, the last in this series of high heat and humidity. High chances of showers and thunderstorms expected Thursday afternoon into Saturday. Daily highs will be tempered. Mostly 80s Friday and Saturday, so a little bit of relief from the heat. Your forecast for today, sunny with a high near 95. Heat index values as high as 102 with a light northwest wind. Tonight, mostly clear with low around 75 and with calm winds. And for your Thursday, chance of showers and thunderstorms after 3 p.m., mostly sunny and hot with a high near 97. Heat index values as high as 105. Calm wind becoming southwest around 5 miles an hour in the afternoon. Chance of rain is 30%. For your Thursday night, showers and thunderstorms likely before 5 a.m., then a chance of showers. Mostly cloudy with a low around 74. Light southwest wind. Chance of rain is 60%. New rainfall amounts of less than 1/10 of an inch, except higher amounts possible in thunderstorms. For your Friday, a chance of showers before 11 a.m., then a slight chance of showers and thunderstorms before 11 a.m. and 2 p.m., then showers are possible with a thunderstorm that could happen in the afternoon, high near 92. Calm wind becoming east around 5 miles an hour in the afternoon. Chance of rain is 80% for your Friday, so hence the change in football schedule. And that is your extended forecast here on Funtime Oldies 1170.
1: Yep. Ball game tomorrow, 7 o'clock on air at 6:15, Sampson County Sports Network, Lakewood at Clinton. Fly, what do you say the temperature was?
9: I don't even know. I'm writing notes.
8: 76.
1: Oh, 76. Oh,
2: I say, Jasper, what comes after 75?
9: 76.
2: That's the spirit.
1: There you go. All right. Weather, thank you there, Ron.
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1: Fly, how's it feel being a year older?
10: 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I'll let you know next year.
1: Is it still the same?

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1: Oh, I have to do a Way Back Wednesday song today. I'm in charge here. Do a Way Back Wednesday. If we do that right now,
4: he don't know what to do since he's in charge. Oh, he's like crazy. He's just all that over here.
1: I'll set up my Way Back Wednesday song. I happened to look on the internet and it was open when I looked this up. What month do you think the most weddings occur?
0: I would take a guess and say October.
1: Dang. You're correct. Very good. Mm-hmm. All right. 1/6 of all weddings, about 1 out of every 6, occur in October. Second is?
0: November.
1: June. You get first prize. Nobody cares about second prize.
4: Right.
1: So that's it. So, yeah. October, then June. Are you a fan? Oh, first off, do you go to many weddings anymore?
0: I don't, actually.
1: Not really. Kind of the age where we don't go or everybody's married already.
0: As many as I have done. I don't go to many. Yeah.
1: Did you like going to weddings when you got invited?
0: Yeah. I mean, the food was most of the time was great.
1: Yeah, there's always a reason for that. Yeah. Fly would have liked going to weddings because he got paid if he was...
0: yeah, that's right. DJing.
1: DJing there, mm-hmm. So he would have liked it. Let me ask this now. Which is the worst wedding to go to? A June wedding... It's in the afternoon on a very hot day where you know you're going to sit there and sweat just tremendously. Or an October wedding on a Saturday afternoon when there's a lot of good college football games on.
0: Oh, that's a tough one. That's a tough one.
4: Well, for me, I have to say October.
0: I sat through one of those June weddings this year, and they actually had rented a tent. Except the only problem was the tent was see-through. So it was like you're in a greenhouse.
1: Greenhouse. Yeah, the greenhouse effect.
0: Yeah, the greenhouse effect. So everybody was coming out of their clothes.
1: That could have been an interesting wedding.
0: It was
1: right
0: a great
1: there.
0: Wedding, but yeah, it was a little hot.
1: Oh,
0: a little hot.
1: Yuck. Either ways. Because you know if you're at the October wedding, there's football games going on.
0: Oh, yeah. You're checking your phone.
1: And then your wife or whoever's hitting you, quit doing that, quit doing that, and all that. So you're not fully paying attention here.
0: When is the most awkward time you've ever watched football while you were somewhere?
1: Oh, golly. Watch football.
0: We went to see the North Carolina. We went to a musical. And I was watching the football game while the musical was going on.
1: Did you get in trouble for doing that?
0: Yeah.
1: Was that a night on the couch? Yeah. We came to this. Can't you just give it up for 2 hours and all that?
0: Yeah.
1: Nope. Got to watch it all the time. Well, ideally, if I was going to a wedding, I'm going to go dance at your wedding. And if I could invite it with plus one, I'd bring Peggy Lee with me, who in 1947 sang I'll Dance at Your Wedding. Who, ironically, the same year, Buddy Clark made the same exact song. But, unfortunately for Buddy, if I got my choice, 100 times out of 100, I'm taking Peggy Lee over Buddy Clark.
0: Oh, yeah, for sure.
1: So, first off, because Fly, Peggy Lee, if you ever look at the pictures of Peggy Lee, as Burl Ives would say in his song, Mr. In Between, she was a real hot tomato. And second, listening to this song, Peggy sounds, she'd be a whole lot of fun. From 1947, our Way Back Wednesday song, Peggy Lee, I'll Dance at Your Wedding.

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1: Hello. 806 currently, downtown Clinton, and our temperature is 77 degrees now. Guess what the humidity is?
2: 100%.
1: How'd you know that?
3: Because we live in Sampson County.
2: Any other questions you want me to ask?
1: Yeah, you've got them all right so far today. You're batting 1,000. Yeah, what's the lottery numbers for the night? How about that?
3: No, you don't have those.
2: And if I don't show up in the morning, you know I got them right.
3: That's right.
1: And the Gannat Index is at 100% also.
2: That's right.
3: But no kite flying index.
2: No kite flying today. Mm-hmm. Yeah, we didn't. The index absolutely zero today. So keep your kites in.
1: Dust them off. Wendy texted in to fly and said there are three tickets left for the Low Country Boil. That's us three. When they give them to us.
2: Yeah, there you go. Freebies. Complimentary.
1: Yeah, absolutely. We got all kind of good ideas. Ball game again tomorrow, Lakewood at Clinton. That'll be on the network at 6:15. Game time 7 o'clock. So tune in tomorrow. And Martha coming up here shortly at 8:07.
2: Yeah, I'm looking forward to that.
1: Never mind, at 8:15. It's 8:07 right now. She's coming up to 8:15. Sorry about that. Sorry, Martha. 8:15-ish. Five holidays today.
2: Okay.
1: So as always, this won't take long. International Orangutan Day today.
3: I'm glad I fed mine this morning.
1: Now, you think of orangutan, you think of the, what's the Clint Eastwood movie? Every Which Way But Loose.
2: Uh-huh.
1: You know, that one.
2: Yeah.
3: What was that orangutan? What was his name?
2: And the one, also the one, and if you've seen the movies,
3: Joe?
2: It's about the apes.
1: Planet of the Apes.
2: Oh, yeah, there's an orangutan in there as well. That's the old ones
1: or the newer ones?
2: I like the older ones.
1: The older ones, yeah. It's a madhouse. Yeah. A madhouse. That's the end of number two. I've seen that movie. National Aviation, or was that number? That was number two. National Aviation Day today.
2: If you like to fly.
3: You're on your own that one, Jeff.
1: Fly will sit in the plane, but it's not going up in the plane.
2: Right.
1: So there's a difference. If you're a photographer, it's your day today. It's National Photography Day.
2: Hey, well, there you go.
1: That's you into all that? One. Do you ever have cameras?
2: Never was really into to
1: big
2: that.
1: Lenses and all that stuff.
2: No, never really into that.
1: Taking your film to the photo mat?
2: No. Never really done that. Do you remember? I mean, I can remember in high school that there was a dark room. At my high school.
1: Yeah, remember those things.
2: Uh-huh.
1: That was, you'd take your photo, then you get them back, and you got your finger in the picture, or they weren't looking, or their eyes are closed.
2: Yeah.
1: And,
3: I blinked.
1: 20 pictures, and four of them aren't any good. National Potato Day today.
2: I like me some potatoes.
3: Now you talk.
1: Mm-hmm. You can do, of course, R&R. They talked about their new loaded potatoes.
2: Oh, yeah. I didn't
1: get
2: about
1: to
2: try that.
1: Potatoes. Load them up, make french fries.
2: Mm-hmm. I had some potatoes yesterday. It's a meatloaf and potatoes.
1: Very nice.
2: Yeah, it was good.
1: Did you make it?
2: I did not.
1: Even better.
3: That's why it was good.
2: I am a meatloaf connoisseur.
1: Really?
2: By the way. Yes. That is my favorite.
1: What's your wife's secret ingredient?
2: She don't cook meatloaf.
1: Oh.
2: I have to get it from other places.
3: You had to call it in Uber.
1: Complimentary also, right?
3: DoorDash, bring me some. Yeah.
1: Where'd you order meatloaf
2: But the one
1: from?
2: Time she did cook it was good.
1: That's a good answer. That's a real good answer, yeah. Where'd you get your meatloaf from?
2: Actually, yesterday I was over in Goldsboro, so I stopped by and ate over there. Restaurant over in that area had meatloaf. And it was surprisingly, did not know they were going to have meatloaf. So I went in and I thought, gosh, today's a great day.
1: Samira, your hostess over there, or waitress over there, that's in Fayetteville.
2: Yeah.
1: Samira?
2: Yeah, that's in Fayetteville. Yeah.
1: And lastly, well, here's a winner there, Fly.
2: Mm-hmm.
1: National Soft Ice Cream Day today.
2: Hey.
1: Oh,
3: Shut your mouth and keep talking. What I'm talking about, that's good stuff.
2: Is it Bluebell? Bluebell, the commercial?
3: I think so.
2: Bluebell ice cream. They actually, exactly. They actually have a soft, you can get it in the gallon. They actually have a soft ice cream, and it's really good. It's Grandpa's favorite.
3: Oh, yeah. Very good. Mm-hmm. It's a Blue Bunny.
2: Blue Bunny. It's a Blue Bunny.
3: I think it's Blue Bunny. Blue Bunny? Blue something.
1: Blue Bunny. Blue Bonnet's a butter or a margarine or something.
2: We're really educated around here.
1: Blue Bonnet on it.
2: There's somebody sitting at a red light right now going, why in the world am I trying to make myself better by listening to these folks?
1: Just go get you some ice cream. Oh, get you some ice cream and get one of those bottles that Mom had and put it on there and make it an adult sundae.
2: Yeah.
1: So she said that was pretty good.
2: You all hang with us. Well, I promise you, you're going to be a lot smarter.
3: He gets better.
1: Well, here. This will make you smarter. It's a Jukebox Morning Show. This is from the vault today from 1988. The jukebox had been around in one form or another for 100 years. And the industry named the two most played songs over the first 100 years on the jukebox. Of course, this is from 1988. Crazy by Patsy Cline and Hound Dog by Elvis Presley. Let's hear both. That'll lead us up to Martha on the Jukebox Morning Show, where you come out smarter at the end of the day, every day, on Oldies 1170.

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1: Good morning, friends out there in Radio Land. Here it is already, August the 19th. Good gracious alive. A special time of the year for me for remembering my family and so many special dates in August. I want to share today with you two special stories, just back to back, two stories. And the first one is called the Starfish Story. One day an old man was walking along a beach that was littered with thousands of starfish that had been washed ashore by the high tide. As he walked, he came upon a young boy who was eagerly throwing the starfish back into the ocean, just one by one, picking them up, throwing them back. The man was puzzled, and he looked at the boy and asked what he was doing. And without looking up, the little boy simply said, "I'm saving these starfish, sir." The old man chuckled out loud and said, "Son, there are thousands of starfish and only one of you. What difference could you possibly make?" The boy picked up another starfish and gently tossed it into the water, and he turned to the old man and he very quietly said, "Sir, you see, I made a difference in that one." Oh my goodness. I could not help Christ heal the sick that thronged in Galilee, nor serve the fishes and the loaves that day beside the sea. I could not help while he prayed for strength to drink the cup, nor lend my shoulder to the cross he quietly carried up. But I can soothe one body's pain, serve those too weak to labor. I can cheer as I go, cheer hearts that are hurting, and share burdens with a neighbor. Oh my goodness, our assignment is so simple and just sometimes so difficult to carry out. Now, a second story about serving others. There was a group of computer salesmen that were attending a convention in another town, and due to the delays, it must have been way back in the day, they reached the train station almost at the time of departure. In their hurry, the group of men knocked over a table supporting a basket of apples, and all the men raced for the train except one man who had feelings for that young boy. And his apples were spilled everywhere, and he just returned and started to gather up the fruit. As he was doing so, he immediately noticed that the young apple salesman, the young boy, was blind. Picking up the apples, the salesman realized that several of them were bruised. He gave the boy some folded dollar money, a couple of $10 bills, to cover the damaged apples, and apologized for the accident and said, "I do hope this didn't spoil your day, son." As the computer salesman turned to walk away back out of the train station, the blind boy called after him and he said, "Sir, are you Jesus?" Oh, my friends, missing the train that day was of little consequence in the light of the witness that kind salesman had given a special young blind boy. The scripture in Matthew 7:12 says, "So in everything, do unto others as you would have them do unto you." For this sums up the law and the prophets. Dr. Charles Allard said this. He did that in a book I read, "Heavenly Father, in the daily of my life, as I go, let others see Jesus in me." I have a big, broad, long sign posted in my Sunday school class behind the teaching desk. And it simply says, the visible presence of Christ in this world is you. Sometimes life seems hard to bear, full of sorrow, trouble, and woe. But it's then I have to remember, it's in the valley I grow. If I always stayed on the mountaintop and never experienced any pain, I would never appreciate God's love and would be living in vain. I have so much to learn, and my growth seems so very slow. Sometimes I need the mountaintops, Lord, but I know it's in the valley I grow. I don't always understand why things happen to me as they do, but I'm very sure of this one thing. My Lord will see me through. My little valleys are nothing. When I picture Christ on that cross, he went through the valley to death, and his victory was Satan's loss. So continue, Lord, as we close out today, to strengthen me. Use my life each day. Share your love with others and help them find a way. Forgive me, Lord, for complaining when I'm feeling so very low. Just give me a nudge, a gentle reminder, Lord. It's in the valley I grow. Thank you for the valleys, Lord. This one thing I know, the mountaintops are mighty glorious, but it's in the valley I grow.

0: all of us. Amen.
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4: Well, I tell you what, we're going to take you back in time with this joke. And for those of you who remember the rise and fall of Rome, well, you're going to get this one, my friends. What did the Roman emperor say when his female prisoner escaped?
5: What did the Roman emperor say when the female prisoner escaped?
4: Julius Caesar.
6: Very good there, Fly.
7: Very good.
6: All right. Yeah, he comes up with some good ones. And today in history.
4: Not according to Snoopy.
6: Oh, he was laughing. Snoopy was laughing. Did you hear?
4: He has that sarcastic laugh.
6: It's a good one. On this date in history mentioned earlier, in 1979, the Knack's My Sharona peaked at number one, stayed there for 42 days. That's a long time on the charts.
7: It is.
6: It's not going to be in the bottom of the hour, top of the charts, though, today. We got another song coming up here shortly. Let's hear from, went dead, the mouse did. There we go. Let's hear from the Knack. That'll lead us down to the bottom of the hour.

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0: Oh, caller, sorry I missed you. Didn't see the flashing light over there till late. So if you want to call back, please do.
5: And you think I need to go to the eye doctor? Yeah. See that strobe light over there, man?
0: That's too light in here. So that's why Nicole keeps the lights off. That strobe light flash up when it was dark. See?
5: Hang on, I'll be right back. I got to go check on how you doing. Oh, sorry. What?
0: She's got a good idea.
5: She's
0: 8:32,
5: awesome.
0: Almost 8:33 here in downtown Clinton. And it is currently 78 degrees, going to be sunny today, a high near 95, heat indexes as high as 102, tonight mostly clear, low around 70. Tomorrow, chance of showers and thunderstorms after 3 p.m., 30% chance. That ups up to 60% Thursday night and then 80% on Friday. And Clinton and Lakewood have moved their ball game to Thursday, so we'll be on the air tomorrow night, Lakewood at Clinton, pregame 6:15, game time 7 o'clock. East Bladen hosting Heidi Trask. That game has also been moved to Thursday. And if we have any others, we'll let you know tomorrow or maybe find out. I'll text Nicole and have her announce it later today, too.
5: Well, don't forget now, with that low country boil, there's only 3 tickets left, y'all. So get your tickets by logging on to downtownclinton.com.
0: They'll still have a seat for you. That'll make a seat.
5: I like that idea about just pass them. No, don't
0: try.
5: That was mean. We shouldn't do that.
0: No, we shouldn't.
5: No.
0: They don't make us sit.
5: If they're trying to make money, not give us to give it away,
0: that's
5: man.
0: True, yes. They don't make us sit at the kids' table, the card table at Thanksgiving if you're the last three. You still get a good seat at

0: table.
1: Oh yeah, they don't have children's table.
0: Nope.
1: Oh, that's mm-hmm. That was what I was going to mention while I go. Y'all talking about weddings and stuff. The worst place to watch a football game would be if you were sitting at the kids. Hey, mister, what's the score?
0: I don't know. Might play some good games, though, or something.
1: Right.
0: Let's get to the bottom of our top of the charts. 70s, 1971 and 1977, although there's a family connection here with both. 1971, it's the first of 3 weeks for the Bee Gees. How Can You Mend a Broken Heart? And in 1977... it's Andy Gibb, free from the Bee Gees on his own, the third week at number one at the chart with I Just Want to Be Your Everything. The Bee Gees and Andy Gibb, bottom of the hour, top of the charts. Jukebox Morning Show, ooh, at Go Records, fly for the first one here on Oldies 1170.

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2: Do that. So a little...
3: Yeah, we are talking off air about the water problem. It's the pump's not priming. It's running. It's just not priming. Anybody?
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3: Oh, that place, all right.
2: No. How'd I do that?
3: Maybe what I need to do is just worry about water, go get me a better car or something. I don't know.
2: Man.
3: Oh, man. Nissan, well, we love you, babies. Appreciate you hanging out with us here at 1170, part of our at-work network.
2: If anybody has any suggestions for Fly's pump problems, call him in. Wait till about 9 o'clock and call in. You can talk to him directly.
3: Boy, I tell you what. And then when I got up this morning, turned my knee. I need just quit complaining. I wrote that in my story yesterday, y'all, that... I won't read it, but anyway, I made up this little story that the Lord spoke to my mama and said, all right, Mary, it's time to give birth. Now, he will do this, and he will be that, and he won't do this, and he will do that, and da-da-da-da-da, on and on, on, on. Then at the very last of it, I put, well, just remember, and I put a scripture there, and then I said, well, I think I'm going to hit send on this to see what happens. I got more birthday wishes than I can shake a stick at, man. What does that mean anyway? Appreciate the birthday wishes, y'all. Love you, and thank you so much. It was a good day, even though I had trouble with the pump. But, you know, it's life. You just have to take it and, you know, eat it. And as a pastor told me one time, because I was asking him about classes and this, that, and the other, I said, but the place I was looking into going was not a quote Baptist college, and I said, is that gonna, you know, do anything as far as, you know? He said, no, you if you graduate the program, he said, you'll be fine. I said, okay. He said, sometimes you have to eat the fish and spit out the bones. Whoa, buddy. I said, whoa, that'll preach.
2: Those are the things you learn when you go to the Baptist college.
3: That's right.
2: Learn catchy quotes like that.
3: You learn to love Baptist candy because it will save you.
2: That's good stuff.
3: Yeah, it was.
2: Here, I'm going to play luck of the draw. Uh-oh. For a town liner. We need to shout out a town. So I'm going to pick one out, pull it over. I have no idea what I just did.
3: And I can't see to tell you which way to turn.
2: Right. That's right. You can't now. You're out of luck.
3: 1170s.
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2: 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Shout out to Ingold. All right. And we'll go back to the vault for something today. Keith will like this. After 58 episodes, the final Monkees TV show airs on NBC. 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They used to have push them down. I hit the one thing and it had them pushing them down in the bathtub. I forgot all about that.
3: I love that. 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
2: And currently, again, it is 80 degrees now. We've hit the 80 mark on our way up to 95 degrees today. Heat index as high as 102. Clear tonight, 75 degrees. Tomorrow again, Clinton and Lakewood football game at 7 o'clock on the Sampson County Sports Network. Pregame 6:15. Heidi Trask will be at East Blade tomorrow. That game's at 7 o'clock. And if any other games get moved, we'll pass that along. That's Thursday. How about Saturday in the park? Well, 1972, Chicago's 5 tops the Billboard 200 chart for the first of 9 straight weeks. A single from the LP, Saturday in the Park, would rise to number 3 on the Hot 100, selling a million copies in the process. Might be a rainy night, so this Saturday in the park. Let's hear that song now on the Jukebox Morning Show.

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2: Certainly. Certainly, Judge Uwedji. Oh, yeah, which is the better one with the judge, that movie, what was that movie?
4: Few Good Men.
2: Yes, or Curly on the stand.
4: You know what, probably would be Curly, of course. I'm kind of a jokester or such, but... what would be really cool is if somebody would come up with one of those AI parody things and put Jack Nicholson and
2: Tom Selleck.
4: Tom Cruise. Put those two together in an AI video and put the words, "You can't handle the truth." And that would just, that would be crazy. And they fall out the chair and everything.
2: You're in a courtroom, not Clancy's pool room.
4: Yeah,
2: I'm a victim of circumstance.
4: He said, "Well, do you swear?" "No, but I know all the words."
2: That's great. Disorder in the Court, Three Stooges. You want a good laugh today? Pull it up on YouTube, and you'll have fun. Nissan at Clinton time. It's 8:58. This is Oldies 11:7 a.m. Star Communication Channel 16. 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Again, be careful outside. It's already a heat index of 87, heading up to a heat index of 102. That's why it's a good day maybe to stay inside and watch the Three Stooges. Mm-hmm. Have a great day, everybody. Flies at control after we hear from the North Carolina News Network.
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6: NCN News. I'm Mike Rayleigh. North Carolina may be deeply divided at the ballot box, but a new Elon University poll suggests Democrats and Republicans and independents have more in common than politics may suggest. Elon University poll director Jason Husser tells WGHP the most common self-identity among North Carolina voters is working class.
7: It's someone who, if they don't go to work, they have some financial problem. Somebody who's dealing with regular everyday financial struggles.
6: In an interview, Republican South Carolina Senator Darlene Graham, who's running in South Carolina's runoff election, says she's well qualified to be a senator. Correspondent Karen Shamas reports on an Israeli strike in northern Syria as it continues to occupy part of the country's south.
8: Israel has struck an airbase in northwest Syria, aiming to prevent Turkish troops from deploying there. The attack on the Abu Dhuhr airbase in Idlib caused damage but no casualties.
6: Fender County is growing, and that growth is bringing new challenges for county leaders, including access to clean drinking water, health care, infrastructure, and public safety. Fender County Commissioner Jimmy Tay tells NCN News,
9: "One resource that's available to the county should be available to all of the county."
6: A major decision could reshape the health care landscape in Buncombe County as four hospital systems compete for state approval to add 92 new hospital beds. The Buncombe County Board of Commissioners is now throwing its support behind UNC Health's proposal. Commission Chair Amanda Edwards told WLOS a major investment from UNC could make a difference.
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6: In a landmark decision that could have major implications for our coast, Superior Court Judge Brian Collins has ruled that the state of North Carolina failed to meet its constitutional obligation to protect the state's coastal fisheries. Two employees died after an explosion and three-alarm fire tore through a Toledo industrial recycling business during a shift change on Tuesday. Toledo resident Demetrius Langston said hearing both explosions, thinking the city was under attack, was very unsettling.
13: It's nerve-wracking. It's nerve-wracking. You know, you have kids, you have a wife and family you want to protect or whatever, and when things first happen like that, you go into protect mode. You know, nerves are everywhere. You don't really know what to do, but you're trying to watch out because, you know, you just have to.
6: Moore County commissioners faced a packed meeting over public concerns dealing with the use of automatic license plate readers. The meeting abruptly ended after tensions rose between people concerned about privacy and law enforcement officials defending the cameras as a tool for solving crimes. Exchanges like this took place. Amazon plans to offer drone deliveries to millions.
14: Millions more people may be able to get smaller, lightweight Amazon packages delivered by drones by the end of the year. The company plans to expand their airborne shipping to suburban areas in nearly 500 U.S. cities, intensifying the battle between Amazon and Walmart to provide customers with the fastest delivery times. Amazon says that customers could receive drone deliveries of packages up to 5 pounds in as fast as 30 minutes.
6: Rome's ancient Nero's Bridge has reemerged from the Tiber River as exceptionally low water levels expose parts of the historic structure near St. Peter's Basilica. Mike Riley, NCI News.
4: And Nissan of Clinton time. It is 9 o'clock. Well, sorry, y'all, 9:04. 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Sunny and hot today, about 95 for the high with a 102 heat index. Clear tonight and a low around 75. Now, we're looking at a heat advisory today. Will be extended, let's see. Well, yesterday they were saying things like 11 a.m. until about 8 o'clock last night. They're looking at pretty much the same deal as today. And chances of showers and thunderstorms are expected for Thursday afternoon into Saturday. So just on the, what is it they say? What is that phrase? We'll go with the air on the side of caution. Yeah. Going to move the football game to Thursday night, tomorrow night, 6:15 pregame show and 7 o'clock. Kickoff from Clinton High School as they'll be taking on the Leopards. Lakewood Leopards and Clinton meet up tomorrow night at Clinton High School. And don't quote me on this. You need to double check and make sure you have enough cash to get in the gate. But I believe they're saying $10 to get in. So we're going to hold it right there. And again, you know you're going to have some extra cash anyway. So got to get them snacks, you know. Got to get them snacks. My friends, it is time to move on. Get back into that there sweet sounds of the 50s, 60s, and 70s. And the temperature right now is 80 with the heat index 80. I'm sorry. I really got to get my eyes checked. 87 heat index and 100% humidity. The actual temperature 80 degrees here on Oldies 1170. Crank it up.

Boys Isley Brothers and It's Your Thing. Well, it's my thing. Good morning, everyone. Tommy the Fly here with you on the Jukebox Morning Show. More hits of those 50s, 60s, and 70s will be here shortly. And, oh, man, I got to take, let me go ahead and get that beach break out of the way out of my head right now. I have no idea why this song is stuck in my head. No clue whatsoever. But this one, I don't know why. I don't know what's going on. But Carolina Girls, 1170. Yeah. Stick around about 9:30. We're going to have some country music around here, 1170 style.

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2: 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Think about it, my friends. You are that machine. Do you have coverage on you? Give me a chance to help eliminate that uncertainty. 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That's Wayne Weeks with Woodman Life, 308 Vance Street, 596-2334. Don't let that long black train come after you without being prepared.

0: hear this song, I think about Andrew and Jackson, Miss Marcia. They used to call in quite often on the Amazing Afternoon Show. And request that one right there from Lynyrd Skynyrd in Sweet Home Alabama.
1: Hey, man.
0: Wasn't that where, I think that was where Stanley Chastain was from, I think it was. Anyway, I thought about him the other day. I saw a guy who looked just like Sandy Claus. Yo, Sandy Claus. He looked like Santa Claus. And you know how the back of people's heads sometimes you think it's them, but you know it really can't be them because they passed away or whatever and or moved or whatever the case is. But I declare that looked just like him. And I saw another gentleman that looked like Hansen Strickland. It gave me chills. That old rascal he had on the overalls with the suspenders, the whole shebang, you know, with the ball cap. And when he grinned, he grinned and laughed just like old Friendly Boy. It gave me chills, I'm telling you. And I was trying to be sneaky, but I didn't. I was going to take the back, just the back of his he was standing in line. I was just going to take a quick picture of his back, you know. But I said, nah, I ain't going to do that. That's kind of creepy. I ain't going to do that. But it's like you see these people and you know they either passed away or moved away. And it just gives you this weird feeling of chill to the bone type thing, especially if you know they passed away. Man, oh, man. All right, y'all, coming up on Sunday, if you're not doing anything Sunday morning, they're going to have a big anniversary over at the over at what we used to call the Friendly Community Center. They're going to be honoring Bishop Larry Mossey. So if you get a chance, head on over there Sunday if you're not doing anything. And or if you are, and your pastor will forgive you for going to another church as long as you go to church. That's right. But I'm going to do my very, very best. I'm at about 95% sure I'm going to be able to make it. Because this water problem is going to get solved either today or tomorrow. It's just ridiculous. But anyway, enough about all that. I want to tell you again now, the ball game has been pushed back to Thursday. So they'll be having the pregame show at 6:15 Thursday evening. And then 7 o'clock kickoff from Clinton High School as Clinton takes on the Lakewood Leopards. So Lakewood and Clinton meet up Thursday night, 6:15 pregame show and 7 o'clock kickoff from Dark Horse Stadium. Okay. All right. Now, that's all, folks. No, it's not. The other thing to be mindful of is the Lowcountry Bowl. They still have about 3 tickets left. You can get your tickets by logging on to downtownclinton.com. And I keep stressing that because tickets are kind of getting on the low end of things. And if you don't have a ticket when it comes around in September, you're going to be without a ticket and you're not going to be able to attend, I fear. And so there you go. All righty. And, of course, on tomorrow, they all have the disaster relief, or it's a kind of a disaster prepared class over at the Sampson County Senior Service Office there, 405 County Complex Road, 10 o'clock tomorrow morning. They'll be there. And so meet them and get some information on how to be prepared for disaster when it does happen, whether it be tornado, hurricane, whatever. Make sure that you attend this and learn more about how to be better prepared. There'll be things there that you might have forgot about, and they'll bring it to your attention, and then you'll be more in the know on things. There'll be some little snacks, I think, and there'll be a couple of goodie bags they're going to be giving away. So join them tomorrow at the Sampson County Senior Service Office there and on County Complex Road, right off of Rowan Road, you know. And join them there for that disaster preparedness awareness class tomorrow, 10 o'clock over that way. All righty. Whoa, you already jumped all over the place here, Fly. Get that country music going before they come down here and take you out of the OK Corral. All right, let's see. It is Deacon Jones time now. It is 9:34, 1170 WCLN Clinton, Star TV Channel 16, and Odie's1170.com and Odie's1170's app. Show enough.
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1: 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I forgot to remind you, 12 to 1 will be Tristan the Music Man Lee. He'll be coming down to bring you On the Beach, 12 to 1 today, here on Funtime Oldies 1170.

Leanne Womack. Happy birthday to ya. Happy birthday to Clay Walker also, y'all. Hey, you know his song there. Y'all. Doing that old Charlie Pride tune, Chain of Love on 1170.

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0: I'm Oldies 1170 with Ronnie Millsap, and I wouldn't miss it for the world. Throw that out to our friends and neighbors out at Terra Cottage Farms Nursery. Tommy the Flyer with you on Jukebox Morning Show and Country Time together. Let's see, North Carolina News Network is on the way, brought to you today by, well, brought to you by, where's my little spot? There you go. Ooh-wee! By the fine folks over at James Trading Company. Have one in Roseboro and one in Clinton, now you know.
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3: NCN News. I'm Mike Crayley. North Carolina may be deeply divided at the ballot box, but a new Elon University poll suggests Democrats and Republicans and independents have more in common than politics may suggest. Elon University poll director Jason Husser tells WGHP the most common self-identity among North Carolina voters is working class.
4: It's someone who, if they don't go to work, they have some financial problem, somebody who's dealing with regular everyday financial struggles.
3: In an interview, Republican South Carolina Senator Darlene Graham, who's running in South Carolina's runoff election, says she's well qualified to be a senator. Correspondent Karen Shamas reports on an Israeli strike in northern Syria as it continues to occupy a part of the country's south.
5: Israel has struck an airbase in northwest Syria, aiming to prevent Turkish troops from deploying there. The attack on the Abu Duhur airbase in Idlib caused damage but no casualties.
3: Fender County is growing, and that growth is bringing new challenges for county leaders, including access to clean drinking water, health care, infrastructure, and public safety. Fender County Commissioner Jimmy Tate tells NCN News,
6: one resource that's available to the county should be available to all of the county.
3: A major decision could reshape the health care landscape in Buncombe County as four hospital systems compete for state approval to add 92 new hospital beds. The Buncombe County Board of Commissioners is now throwing its support behind UNC Health's proposal. Commission Chair Amanda Edwards told WLOS a major investment from UNC could make a difference.
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3: In a landmark decision that could have major implications for our coast, Superior Court Judge Brian Collins has ruled that the state of North Carolina failed to meet its constitutional obligation to protect the state's coastal fisheries. Two employees died after an explosion and three-alarm fire tore through a Toledo industrial recycling business during a shift change on Tuesday. Toledo resident Demetrius Langston said hearing both explosions, thinking the city was under attack, was very unsettling.
10: It's nerve-wracking. You know, you have kids, you have a wife and family you want to protect or whatever. And when things first happen like that, you go into protect mode. You know, nerves are everywhere. You don't really know what to do, but you're trying to watch out because, you know, you just have to.
3: Moore County commissioners faced a packed meeting over public concerns dealing with the use of automatic license plate readers. The meeting abruptly ended after tensions rose between people concerned about privacy and law enforcement officials defending the cameras as a tool for solving crimes. Exchanges like this took place. Amazon plans to offer drone deliveries to millions.
11: Millions more people may be able to get smaller, lightweight Amazon packages delivered by drones by the end of the year. The company plans to expand their airborne shipping to suburban areas in nearly 500 U.S. cities, intensifying the battle between Amazon and Walmart to provide customers with the fastest delivery times. Amazon says that customers could receive drone deliveries of packages up to 5 pounds in as fast as 30 minutes.
3: Rome's ancient Nero's Bridge has reemerged from the Tiber River as exceptionally low water levels expose parts of the historic structure near St. Peter's Basilica. Mike Riley, NCN News.
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1: Well, just shoot up in here amongst us. 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
2: 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Again, that's 910-260-2151. 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
4: It's going to be a very, very hot day today, folks. We are already up at 84 degrees with a heat index of near 96 degrees. And the heat index today could be up around 107. So, again, drink your water, stay hydrated, stay indoors as much as you can until the cool of the evening arrives, whenever that time is. I'm telling you, man, something else. It was hot out there yesterday. Good gracious. Well, again, our high today will be about the upper 90s. The overnight low tonight around the upper 70s. Then tomorrow for Thursday, bringing in a chance of showers and thunderstorms. High temperature tomorrow will be about 97, and the heat index could be around 105. We're trying to get that ball game in tomorrow. It's 84 degrees. And we do have the heat advisory in effect from 11 a.m. now until, 11 a.m. until 8 o'clock tonight. So keep that in mind. But we're trying to get the ball game in for you tomorrow evening, 6:15 pregame show, and then 7 o'clock kickoff from Clinton High School as Clinton takes on Lakewood. And then don't forget Saturday mornings. Saturday mornings around, what do they do now, 8:30 is it? I think 8:30? Yeah, 8:30. And they have the Leopard's Den. They'll be talking, Jonathan talks to Coach Travis Elliott from Lakewood High School. So join them Saturday mornings around here for the Leopard's Den on 1170. Whew. Lots going on. Can we make more time? Yeah. It's called Shut Your Mouth and Play Music, man. 1170. Let's go.

Sweet Sounds from Kenny Rogers. And I don't know, in the background there, sounded to me like that was Billy Dean, I think, singing that repeat there. But if it was Billy Dean, 1170, here we go, y'all.

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4: All right, y'all. Time for Jerry Clower here on 1170. All right, we got him set up. All right, hit the button. Turn his microphone on for one thing.
5: Good gracious. Where I grew up in Abbott County, Mississippi, we had two country stores. One of them was over at the schoolhouse by the East Fork School, the place where the school bus drivers hung out. And then there was another country store over on the main road what runs east and west, or west and east, whichever way you was a-going. This old country store over there at East Fork School was run by Mr. Duval Scott. Oh, he was a fine old man. In fact, he never rung up the cash register unless he quoted something from the Bible. He was so religious. All of his young'uns was named Matthew, Mark, Luke, and John, and Ebenezer. That was their name. He quoted the Bible about everything. And these school bus drivers would sit back in the back of this old country store a-playing dominoes. And they'd watch Mr. Duval Scott. Every time a sale was made, they would be interested to know what kind of scripture verse he was going to recite. This particular morning, it was raining, and a little child came in there and just bought a penny's worth of candy. Mr. Duval Scott mashed the cash register and said, "Suffer the little children to come unto me." And then directly, another customer came in. It was a grown adult man. And he was wanting to buy something for his daddy. And he bought a gift for his daddy and walked out with it. And Mr. Duval Scott hit the cash register and said, "Honor thy father and mother." About that time, a big van stopped out front. Oh, and this man got out of this big, long, fancy, rich car. Wanted to buy a blanket for a horse. "Yeah, I got a horse blanket." Mr. Duval Scott went back in there and got one off the shelf, brought out, said, "That'll be $5. This fellow said, "You don't understand. I'm on my way to the Lee Bonua horse show down at Baton Rouge, Louisiana. This year is an expensive horse. I don't put $5 blankets on him. Mr. Duval Scott said, wait just a minute. I'll go check and see what else I got. Went back, he didn't have but one kind. All of them was the same. He just reached up in there and got a different color and come back and said, this will be $25. Man said, man, I wouldn't put a $25 blanket on a world-renowned horse. Ain't you got something better than this? So, well, I got one more. Let me go back and see. Went back on the same pile, got a different color, flopped her down. I said, that'd be $50. Man said, that's more like it. Put the $50 down there and went on, covered up his horse and drove off. And there was all of them school bus drivers sitting back there staring at him. He rung that cash register, looked toward the heavens and moved his lips a little bit. And said he was a stranger, and I took him in.

0: And that's the way to do it right there. Alan Jackson shutting down Country Time. Y'all have a great day, everybody. Wayne Weeks is next on your radio with Southern Gospel Music. Have a great day. Don't be flat. Don't be sharp. Just be natural.
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It's 10:30 a.m. and that means it's time for our daily Southern Gospel get-together. 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
1: Our verse of the day is Jeremiah 31, verse 3. The Lord appeared to us in the past, saying, I have loved you with an everlasting love. I have drawn you with unfailing kindness. Our verse of the day, Jeremiah chapter 31, verse 3.
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2: 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You are that machine. 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That's Wayne Weeks with Woodman Life, 308 Vance Street, 596-2334. Don't let that long black train come after you without being prepared.

0: are the Oak Ridge Boys this morning, Angel Band, right here on Otis 1170.
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0: Fun time old is 1170. I just got a call and I wanted to hear I'll Take Jesus by the Motley Crue. So we got that coming your way right now. The Viewmaster's doing that for Andy Gautier this morning. That's our plans anyway. Let's see if I got the right one. Yeah, we go. I hit the wrong button. I'm going to have my eyes worked on, I reckon.

to Andy Gautier this morning. The Viewmasters and I'll Take Jesus. Now by special request, Miss Rhonda Vincent, coming your way. 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
1: NCN News, I'm Mike Rayley. A cargo ship transiting the Strait of Hormuz came under attack, leaving one crew member dead, while President Trump said Tuesday that the waterway is open and operating. Duke professor Mac McCorkle tells NCN News,
2: "There seems no end. There seems no exit. Just a horrible quagmire we're in. And given what's going on with Trump now talking about North Korea again, there's a whole new feel, I think, to this, which is of American weakness."
1: Democratic voters have elevated a progressive Senate candidate in Florida, while Republican Representative Byron Donnell, backed by President Trump, won the GOP nomination as he vies to become the first black governor of the state. An ex-Fauci advisor pleads guilty to plotting to conceal COVID research. More from AP's Mike Hempel.
3: Dr. David Morins is accused of using his private email account to intentionally circumvent public record laws while employed under Fauci at the National Institute of Allergy and Infectious Diseases.
1: Bender County is growing, and that growth is bringing new challenges for county leaders, including access to clean drinking water, health care infrastructure, and public safety. Bender County Commissioner Jimmy Tate tells NCN News,
4: "We're going to apply for the $25 million, and we're also going to go out there and apply for the CDGB grant funding that's available as well, which is an additional about $3 million. And allowing us to do this will be able to allow us to serve approximately 50 residents."
1: A major decision could reshape the health care landscape in Buncombe County as four hospital systems compete for state approval to add 92 hospital beds. The Buncombe County Board of Commissioners is now throwing its support behind UNC Health's proposal. Commission Chair Amanda Edwards,
5: "Our residents are demanding additional options, and we are listening and taking action in that area."
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1: Iredell County deputies have announced charges against a suspect in the investigation of a break-in of the late NASCAR driver Greg Biffle's Mooresville home. His name is Terry Williams. Correspondent Karen Shamas reports Russia summoned Japan's ambassador over Japan's criticism President Putin's visit to the disputed islands.
8: Russia has summoned Japan's ambassador following Russian President Vladimir Putin's visit to the disputed Kuril Islands. Putin's trip last week to the Moscow-controlled Pacific archipelago that is claimed by both countries led to criticism by Japan's government. Japanese Prime Minister Sanae Takaichi said Putin's trip, his first to the islands, was incompatible with the Japanese position on the northern territories.
1: Town officials at Atlantic Beach are moving forward with plans to upgrade the Circle Beach access point. Mayor Danny Navy tells WITN he hopes to have the project completed in 2027.
9: I see it improving these people's lunch business sales, because when the weather's right, they come down here and bring a chair, sit on there, have a sandwich, eat during lunch hour. It can't do anything but improve it.
1: Amazon is planning to expand its drone deliveries.
10: Millions more people may be able to get smaller, lightweight Amazon packages delivered by drones by the end of the year. The company plans to expand their airborne shipping to suburban areas in nearly 500 U.S. cities, intensifying the battle between Amazon and Walmart to provide customers with the fastest delivery times. Amazon says that customers could receive drone deliveries of packages up to 5 pounds in as fast as 30 minutes. The federal government has proposed a rule that would allow more drone operators to fly beyond the horizon, but that has not yet been finalized. I'm Lisa Dwyer.
1: Mike Raley, NCN News.
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Should you go first and I remain to walk this road alone? I'll live in memory's garden, dear, with happy days we've known. In spring I'll wait for roses red when fades the lilac's blue. And in early fall when brown leaves call, I'll catch a glimpse of you. Should you go first and I remain for battles to be fought, each thing you've touched along the way will be a hallowed spot. I'll hear your voice, I'll see your smile, though blindly I may grope, and the memory of your helping hand will buoy me on with hope. Should you go first and I remain to finish with the scroll, no less than shadows shall ever creep in to make this life seem droll. We have known so much of happiness, and we've had our cup of joy, and memory is the one gift of God that death cannot destroy. I want to know each step you take, that I may walk the same, for someday down that lonely road, you'll hear me call your name. Should you go first and I remain, one thing I'll have you do. Walk slowly down that long, long path, for soon I'll follow you.

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my brother Eric Dunn, David Hester, Jerry Casso. My name is McCray Dove, the Dove Brothers Quartet. No, I can't do no more of that.

0: Oh, man, I'm telling you, if that don't make you feel something, there's something wrong with your feeler. That's for sure. The Dove Brothers. Didn't it rain? Get away, Jordan. I pray Dove and the Dove Brothers. Wide open today, right here on Oldies. 11-7. Doesn't get any better than that, my friends. No better at all than that.
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0: Alrighty, you're looking good. That's right. We got to slow the pace down just a little bit. I'm giving completely out. Just watching those guys and listening to them sing there. They get into it. McCray Dove, he's a spark plug, I'm telling you what. And he's sparking all the time when he's up there on that stage singing that good old foot stomping, hand clapping, Southern gospel music. We're going to slow it down a little bit. I had a request. I'm glad you called and asked for this one. It's the Whites. It's entitled I Know Who Holds Tomorrow. The Whites on Oldies 11-7.

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Cheryl.

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Ethel K. Maxwell, age 30, died on Wednesday, August the 12th. Family will have a private memorial service at a later date. Local arrangements by the Butler Funeral Home, 6535 Clinton Road, Stedman. Mr. Jimmy Cricket O'Neill Underwood, age 67, of Clinton, died Saturday, August the 15th. Funeral services will be Friday, August the 21st, 2 p.m. at the Red Hill Missionary Baptist Church in Clinton. Burial will follow at the Sand Hill Cemetery in Clinton. Public viewing will be Friday, August the 21st, at the Red Hill Missionary Baptist Church from 1 to 2 p.m. prior to the service. Local arrangements by the Worley Funeral Home of Clinton. James Jimmy Houston, age 79, of Surf City, died Monday, August the 17th. Graveside service will be Friday, August the 21st, 11 a.m. at the Harnett Primitive Baptist Church Cemetery in Roseboro. The family will receive friends Friday, August the 21st, from 10 to 11 a.m.

You have been listening to the Obituary Notices at WCLN AM, brought to you by the Crumpler and Honeycutt Funeral Home, 118 Federal Street in Clinton. Crumpler and Honeycutt Funeral Home would like to thank you for showing respect by burning your headlights and emergency flashers when in a funeral procession. And now it's time for our church news. With our church news today, Rock Ministries Food Bank will be open Friday from 12 to 3. That's the Rock Ministries Food Bank in Garland, 350 West 2nd Street. On Sunday, August the 23rd, 9 a.m. at the Frenna Community Center, it will be the 31st pastoral anniversary celebration for Bishop Larry Mawson. Yes, speaker will be Pastor Michael Borkin, music rendered by the Pastor Helen Parker and the Union Hill Choir of Dunn. That's the Frenna Community Center, Sunday, August the 23rd, 9 a.m. 31st Pastoral Anniversary Celebration for Bishop Larry Mawson. The Rabbi Mark Ministries will be in concert Sunday, August the 30th, 11 a.m. at the Mount Moriah Methodist Church, 1414 Odom Road in Clinton. Call 910-385-5243 for more information. Monday, August 24th, 1 p.m. to 6 p.m. at the Corinth Baptist Church, 991 Corinth Church Road, or Corinth Road, Salemburg. We're going to have a big community blood drive. Community blood drive. 991 Corinth Church Road in Salemburg, Corinth Baptist Church, Monday, August 24th. And don't forget, my friends, each and every Sunday morning, right here on Otis 1170 at 6 a.m., it's the Michael Borkin program. 8 a.m. is Sunday Morning Devotion with Greg Smith. 8:30 a.m., the Full Gospel Chapel with Sister Christine Kibbett. 9 a.m., the Plainview PFWB Church with Pastor Chevy Rabbit. 9:30 a.m., Christ Ministries Church with the Reverend Larry Stansel. 10 a.m., the Singing Lewises with the Reverend David Lewis. 10:30 a.m., Elizabeth Missionary Baptist Church with the Reverend John Hobbs. 11 a.m., the First Baptist Church with Reverend Ray Amos. 12 noon is Charity Baptist Church with the Reverend Chris Butler. 1 p.m., Clinton Family Worship Center with the Pastor Lynn Blackburn. 2 p.m., Tomahawk Learning Center with Reverend Travis Sampson. 2:30 is Living Proof Ministries with Brother Earl Dancy. 3 p.m., Michael Borkin program resumes and continues until 7 p.m. on Sunday night. And that is our church news for today.

0: This is Pastor Lynn Blackburn. I want to invite you to join with me each and every Sunday at 1 p.m. for the Clinton Family Worship Center service. 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

Somebody go ahead and praise him. He's worthy tonight. If I told you that he was worthy, would you go ahead and praise him? Go ahead and lift up that name that is above every name if you know him as Jesus. Come on, don't worry about the one that's sitting beside you. Lift up that name. Somebody that's not ashamed of him. Somebody that knows him on first name basis. Say Jesus. Y'all ain't feeling what I'm feeling, because if you was, you couldn't sit there be cute and dignified like you're doing now. Because of the fall of man, sin fell upon every man. Y'all can't tell, but I'm feeling good now. But God, being rich in mercy and grace, devised a plan. As a matter of fact, he made a way. And the name of that way is Jesus Christ. Anybody know him tonight? The one that you hear me singing about came to this world in the form of a man. See, he knew no sin. But he became sin that we might have a right to the tree of life. Anybody love him tonight? He came to this world, went around healing the sick, raising the dead, opening the eyes of the blind, and thousands upon thousands this same man fed. Yet and still they mocked his name. They spat upon him. They whipped him. Went as far as to place a crown of thorns upon his head. But what I love about the one that I serve, he never said a mumbling word. I believe he was beginning to think about us then. Went as far

0: himself first and then save us. But church, I believe that the God that I serve at any time could have summoned 10,000 angels to rescue his son off of that rugged cross. But I believe
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2: Hi, I'm Mike Rayleigh. A North Carolina judge has ruled that former Governor Roy Cooper will not be forced to provide sworn deposition testimony in a long-running lawsuit brought by bar owners over COVID-19 pandemic shutdown orders. Former State Supreme Court Justice Bob Orr, who is representing the plaintiffs, tells NCN News.
3: The Attorney General's office have done absolutely everything to keep us from getting answers from Roy Cooper about why he made the decision to let every single business entity in the state that serve alcohol open, but then closed every single one of our businesses.
2: In a landmark decision that could have major implications for our coast, Superior Court Judge Brian Collins has ruled that the state of North Carolina failed to meet its constitutional obligation to protect the state's coastal fisheries. Correspondent Karen Shamas reports Congo's Ebola outbreak is spreading fast with thousands of cases already.
4: Congo's Ebola outbreak has reached 5,000 cases, according to government data on Wednesday, as responders warn it's spreading at an unprecedented speed.
2: There have been many deaths also. The summer of cyclosporiasis continues as cases increase in North Carolina. Cyclosporiasis is caused by a parasite, Cyclospora, which is found in contaminated water and produce. Morgan Naylor sells produce at the State Farmers Market in Raleigh and tells NCN News.
5: It is concerning on like a commercial scale, but when you come to the State Farmers Market in Raleigh, you can find, you know, locally owned farms that pick their own stuff.
2: A major decision could reshape the healthcare landscape in Buncombe County as four hospital systems compete for state approval to add 92 new hospital beds. Commission Chair Amanda Edwards.
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2: President Trump is asserting that the Strait of Hormuz is open to traffic. Lisa Dwyer has that.
9: President Donald Trump says the U.S. has no planned talks with Iran and insists that the Strait of Hormuz remains open and operating, despite limited traffic and a reported strike on a ship exiting the waterway. Earlier this week, Trump also threatened to bomb Oman as the country sought a deal with Iran to manage shipping traffic through the strait. Iran says the waterway will not reopen until the U.S. meets its conditions. Shipping data platform Kepler says transits fell nearly 20% through the Strait of Hormuz last week. I'm Lisa Dwyer.
2: Newly published UNC-led research found that ticks that most commonly spread Lyme disease are gaining ground in North Carolina. Researchers found infection rates in western North Carolina comparable to those seen in parts of the Northeast. UNC infectious disease specialist Dr. Royce Boys.
10: Lyme disease, unlike some of the other tick-borne diseases, it does take the tick a while to actually transmit the bacteria. If you find a tick pretty quickly and get it off, you're probably safe.
2: Shares of Unitree, one of China's largest humanoid robot companies, initially soared as much as 629% in its public stock trading debut on Wednesday in Shanghai. Correspondent Ben Thomas reports on Tuesday's primary results in Florida.
11: Representative Byron Donalds has won the Republican nomination for Florida governor and will face former Congressman David Jolly, who won the Democratic nomination for the November contest to replace term-limited Governor Ron DeSantis. Meanwhile, progressive state representative Angie Nixon's won the Democratic nomination for U.S. Senate. She'll face interim Senator Ashley Moody.
2: Mike Riley, NCN News.
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Send this next song out to my Uncle Eric and Aunt Janice tuning in from Siler City. Here you go. 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
3: NCI News. I'm Mike Riley. A North Carolina judge has ruled that former Governor Roy Cooper will not be forced to provide sworn deposition testimony in a long-running lawsuit brought by bar owners over COVID-19 pandemic shutdown orders. Former State Supreme Court Justice Bob Orr, who is representing the plaintiffs, tells NCI News.
4: The Attorney General's office have done absolutely everything to keep us from getting answers from Roy Cooper about why he made the decision to let every single business entity in the state that serve alcohol open, but then closed every single one of our businesses.
3: In a landmark decision that could have major implications for our coast, Superior Court Judge Brian Collins has ruled that the state of North Carolina failed to meet its constitutional obligation to protect the state's coastal fisheries. Correspondent Karen Shamas reports Congo's Ebola outbreak is spreading fast with thousands of cases already.
5: Congo's Ebola outbreak has reached 5,000 cases, according to government data on Wednesday, as responders warn it's spreading at an unprecedented speed.
3: There have been many deaths also. The summer of cyclosporiasis continues as cases increase in North Carolina. Cyclosporiasis is caused by a parasite, Cyclospora, which is found in contaminated water and produce. Morgan Naylor sells produce at State Farmers Market in Raleigh and tells NCI News.
6: It is concerning on like a commercial scale, but when you come to the State Farmers Market in Raleigh, you can find, you know, locally owned farms that pick their own stuff.
3: A major decision could reshape the healthcare landscape in Buncombe County as four hospital systems compete for state approval to add 92 new hospital beds. Commission Chair Amanda Edwards.
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3: President Trump is asserting that the Strait of Hormuz is open to traffic. Lisa Dwyer has that.
10: President Donald Trump says the U.S. has no planned talks with Iran and insists that the Strait of Hormuz remains open and operating, despite limited traffic and a reported strike on a ship exiting the waterway. Earlier this week, Trump also threatened to bomb Oman as the country sought a deal with Iran to manage shipping traffic through the strait. Iran says the waterway will not reopen until the U.S. meets its conditions. Shipping data platform Kepler says transits fell nearly 20% through the Strait of Hormuz last week. I'm Lisa Dwyer.
3: Newly published UNC-led research found that ticks that most commonly spread Lyme disease are gaining ground in North Carolina. Researchers found infection rates in western North Carolina comparable to those seen in parts of the Northeast. UNC infectious disease specialist Dr. Royce Boys.
11: Lyme disease, unlike some of the other tick-borne diseases, it does take the tick a while to actually transmit the bacteria. If you find a tick pretty quickly and get it off, you're probably safe.
3: Shares of Unitree, one of China's largest humanoid robot companies, initially soared as much as 629% in its public stock trading debut on Wednesday in Shanghai. Correspondent Ben Thomas reports on Tuesday's primary results in Florida.
12: Representative Byron Donalds has won the Republican nomination for Florida governor and will face former Congressman David Jolly, who won the Democratic nomination for the November contest to replace term-limited Governor Ron DeSantis. Meanwhile, progressive state representative Angie Nixon's won the Democratic nomination for U.S. Senate. She'll face interim Senator Ashley Moody.
3: Mike Riley, NCN News.
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19: All right, that's Nissan. Ooh, let me turn that down. There we go. Nissan of Clinton time. We got a minute after the hour. 90 in downtown Clinton. It's feeling like 104. I tell you what, though. We might have some hot weather, but it's nothing compared to the hot deals. Yeah, I'm going to use that metaphor for a while, okay? Hot deals coming your way next here on the Country Store. So buckle up, grab a drink, and enjoy the next hour and a half. We are chock full of great opportunities for you. 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
0: Shopping Place. All right, let's get right to it with our first caller. Country Store, hi, you're on the air. Are you there? Hello? Once, twice? All right, try me back in just a few. Don't forget, 910-592-1170. If you have trouble getting through, just hang up and try us back, and we will get you on the air. Country Store, hi, you're on the air.
21: Hey, that won't me, but I got the first call.
0: All right, yeah. See, it was meant.
21: Thank you, babe.
0: It was meant to be.
21: Okay, I still got, I'm going to put up first thing what I'm looking for. I'm still looking for the handicap ramp.
0: Okay.
21: For a wheelchair, you know, to go up and down.
0: Yeah.
21: If anybody's got one, they can donate, or they can got one they ain't using. I need it for my sister-in-law because she's handicapped. She can't go up and down the stairs right now.
0: Okay.
21: And I still got the different things. Like I said, I got some meat cleavers and some knives. And is this going to count for one or count for two or three?
0: Like you did it yesterday. That's okay.
21: Okay, I'm going to have it in a package deal and everything. The pans is available, barbecue pans, and the meat cleavers and the saws and all that kind of stuff. I don't need them. So anybody interested in them, they can call me, you know, find out what I got, and I'll give them a price on it.
0: Okay.
21: And I got a hickory knives and stuff like that. And I got a flat screen TV. It's a 50-inch by 40-something probably. And it does work. I ain't got no remote for it. I'll take $50 for it.
0: All right.
21: And I've got some, like I said, everything's available and stuff like this, but I got to get rid of it. And I still got the arm saw and the pressure washers. And I still look at the boy called me yesterday and everything, but it's just so hot, I didn't go to his house. But maybe I can go today. He said he might have a battery or a charger for my drill.
0: Okay.
21: But I still want to put it back on and everything if anybody's got one for a DeWalt 8-point something B voltage.
0: Yeah, all right.
21: And everybody's got one. But anyhow, all this stuff's available, and you know about what I got. And I got some tires and stuff like that, some 15s, 16s, 18s, and 20s.
0: Yeah.
21: Other than that, I'll call you back later because I don't want to put too much and everything on here.
0: Okay.
21: Right now.
0: All right.
21: 910-592-3738. We thank you.
0: Anytime. All right, you guys. So he's got a couple of items if you want to check them out. Like he said, he's got some tires out there, a couple of different sizes, and he's got individual tires. Or if you want, he's got an entire set, too. Those mud grips are really nice. Just give him a call on those. He's also got the kitchen items, the cutlery pieces, the knives, the meat cleavers, things like that. You can take them as a bundle. Or, like he said, if you want, you can take them individually. Don't forget the cast iron pieces and the flat screen TV. If you want to check that out, like he said, $50 on it could be a really good deal for you. They are still looking for a wheelchair ramp. So if there's anybody out there that can help, looking for a sister-in-law, maybe someone that either has one or they can put one together, would be very much appreciated. And he may still need that rechargeable battery and charger set for a DeWalt drill. So if you think you can help him or if he can help you, just give him a call, 910-592-3738. That's 910-592-3738. And Ricky, that was a good way to keep those items down. Good going there, bud. All right, let's take another one. Country Store, hi, you're on the air.
22: Yes, ma'am, I've got a dining room table.
0: All right.
22: It come from Clinton Appliance several years ago, but it's in really good condition. It's real sturdy, nice legs and everything.
0: All right.
22: Just got a different style, and I want to sell this in here $100 or best offer.
0: All right. And does it have the chairs to go with it?
22: No, ma'am, just a table, and it does have a leaf in it, too.
0: Oh, okay. Got the leaf, too.
22: Mm-hmm.
0: All right.
22: That's it.
0: All right. What's that phone number?
22: 385-7296.
0: All right. Sounds good, sweetie. Thank you. All right.
22: Thank you. Bye-bye.
0: Bye-bye. We have had some of the best deals on dining tables, dining room tables over the last week or two. And this one is another good one if you want to check this out. 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
0: All right, back on the country store with our next caller. Hi, you're on the air.
2: Yeah, how you doing, Nicole?
0: Hey, good. How are you doing today?
2: Pretty good. I can't wait the next week. Got some cool weather.
0: That's going to be a nice change indeed, yes.
2: It is. I hope it's 50 in the nighttime.
0: Oh, Lord. There
2: That's
0: we go.
2: That's chilly, ain't it?
0: Yes, sir.
2: All right. I still got that Nintendo Switch Lite. It's because with the charger, nothing wrong with it. It's like new. It's hardly been played with. It comes with a Super Mario Deluxe 8 game. It's the handheld one. Also, I have a DeWalt air compressor, 6-gallon. It needs a pressure switch. And asking $20 for it. Also, I got some benches we built today. They got 45 legs, like a picnic table bench.
0: Oh, yeah.
2: And they're nice. They're 3 foot wide. That's the bench parts, 3 foot wide. They got backs on them. We're charging $50 a piece for those. They're made out of 2x6s and 2x8s. They're
0: right.
2: Nice. And if anybody would like pictures of them, all they have to do is text me or call me, and I'd be glad to send pictures of them.
0: All right.
2: And the phone number for all that would be 910-596-1696.
0: All right. We got you, sweetie. Thank you.
2: Thank you.
0: All right, you guys. Those benches, I bet those are nice. They're handmade. They're wooden. Like you said, the actual bench part is about 3 feet wide, so you got plenty of room there. They do have the back to them, and they're solid, nice and sturdy, $50 a piece. You could really I was thinking maybe up around the garden, in the yard, or even around the home. He's also got the air compressor. This is a 6-gallon DeWalt air compressor. Now, it's in great shape. It's a good base here. It will need a pressure switch, but for $20, you have got a terrific start on a good deal. And the Nintendo Switch is available. This is a Nintendo Switch Lite. This is a handheld gaming system. It's got the Mario Kart Deluxe 8 that goes with it, has the charger. So literally everything you need to let the kids have some portable fun. And of course, when it comes to Nintendo, always kid friendly. Ask him $150 on the Switch set. If you want to talk to him about any of the items, maybe go check out the bench. 910-596-1696 is the number to call. That's 910-596-1696. We do still have a couple of items folks were looking for, like we said, like I mentioned earlier. So Ricky is, I would like to try and help them with the handicap ramp. So if there's anybody out there that knows of anybody that, or a group or organization that does the handicap ramps, or if anyone has one available, always give me a heads up. We'll get you in the right direction. See if we can make that work. Also, we have someone looking for a washing machine. I want you guys to keep this in mind as we head through the show. I got a fellow looking for a reasonably priced washing machine. Needs to be in good working order. And we still have a fellow looking for a Troy-built push mower. He needs one for parts, okay? So it's okay if it's busted up, maybe the motor's blown on it or, you know, something like that. It doesn't have a deck. That's okay. He is looking for one for parts. So if you've got a Troy-built push mower, definitely give me a heads up on that one. And the deep freezer, I'm not sure. I do believe they are still looking. They're a chest-type deep freezer. They're, again, good condition. Reasonably priced, would definitely be appreciated. So if you have any of those pieces, just give me a call, let me know. Or if you've got some items that you're trying to get rid of, always give me a call and let me know about those. We do still have a few items here, those piglets out of the Roseboro area. These are Berkshires. Like she said, these are going to be some big meat hogs. So if you're looking, she's got a few left. 910-409-3021 is her number. That's 910-409-3021. And the Sony receiver, this audio system is a nice set, okay? It's got the RCA 5-disc changer. It's got the Sony receiver, the Martinez tower speakers, and the 12-inch subs. So that's everything you need to get your system sounding awesome. Asking $100 or the best offer on it all. And if you want to talk to him about that one, 910-305-3023 is the number to call. That's 910-305-3023.
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0: All right, we got a couple of new items, too. I got a nice van that's up for grabs today. I'll get you the details on that coming up. Right now, we got to get back to the calls. Country Store, hi, you're on the air.
7: Hello, Nicole.
0: Hey, darling, how are you doing?
7: I'm doing all right.
0: All right.
7: Nicole, I want to put on a 5x8 lawnmower trailer.
0: Okay.
7: And the car hauler.
0: Oh, yeah.
7: And it's got the ramps that goes underneath the trailer.
0: Yeah.
7: I put some wood all the way around it where I could do more than one thing with it.
0: Oh, yeah. Good thinking.
7: I have the title for it.
0: All right.
7: And it's about 20 feet long.
0: Okay, nice.
7: And I got the barbecue grill.
0: All right.
7: Preppin' air compressor.
0: Oh, yeah.
7: In good shape. I got that beach box.
0: All right.
7: And several pair more.
0: Nice.
7: And fans.
0: Oh, yeah.
7: So I got some fans left. So when it starts cooling off, I'll be getting some heaters.
0: There you go. Thinking ahead.
7: Yep.
0: All right.
7: And telephone number 910-299-6329.
0: All right. Sounds good, darling. Thank you.
7: Thank you.
0: All right, you guys. So, and like you said, he's got some fans. It definitely helps. Even if you have air conditioning, I've said it all summer long, it will definitely help to circulate the cool air, and it will take some off that power bill, too. So you're helping to bring the whole place a little cooler, takes a load off the energy grid. So he's got some couple different styles. Just give him a call. Check those out. If you want to go ahead and look ahead to the cooler weather, he may have a heater out there already or two. Never too early to start thinking ahead, you know. All right, so the trailers, he does still have the 5x8 footer, and he's got the big car hauler. 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You can get the details. Maybe go check it out by giving her a call. She's also got a selection of furniture and some clothing out there. A little bit of clothing for men and women. The toys for the kids are all in good condition. And all you got to do is give her a call. Go check her out. The van, the furniture, the toys, or the clothing, 910-260-6922. That's 910-260-6922. And I tell you what, you know, we always say about the Toyotas, those are high mile cars, high mile vehicles. If you take care of them, it is always indebted that they will take care of you as well. All right, also want to pass along just real quick, just an update here. Don't forget, they have bumped the varsity game up this week, the Clinton-Lakewood game. They've moved it up to Thursday night, still going to be Clinton and Lakewood. They're going to bump it up, though, for the varsity, try and get that in before the weather tanks over the weekend. It'll still be a 7 p.m. kickoff, so if you want to make plans to get out there and enjoy it, but if you can't make it to the game, don't forget, we got the next best seat in the house right here on 1170. Our pregame starts at 6:15. Coverage begins with the kickoff at 7.
8: Yeah.
0: Country Store, hi, you're on the air.
8: Thank goodness. I'm surprised.
0: Oh, wow. Are we like that?
8: Are you getting feedback? Do I need to turn my radio down?
0: No, you sound good.
8: Okay. How many, I haven't listened as much lately. I haven't been able to listen to you as much as usual. How many items can I put on,
0: let's
8: Nicole?
0: Let's do five per call.
8: Okay. I have a, let me think, well, your 2015, I think it's called a utility truck with the big toolbox on the side.
0: Okay.
8: And I looked at two or three before I bought this one. They're most of them like that are priced about $11,000 or $12,000. And but I'll trade it for a nice lawnmower, zero turn.
0: Okay.
8: And if it's a smaller one, I wouldn't mind if it was 6 foot. But if it's smaller, I might want some boots for the truck. It in a truck.
0: Oh, gotcha.
8: And the person who I buy it from, if they got a trailer that's big enough to haul it, I'd be interested in buying that also.
0: Okay.
8: And I have moved. And now I've got several things for sale. Like I have I'm sitting here with my fiance. We're supposed to get married Friday.
0: Oh, wow. Congratulations. Mm-hmm. All right.
8: Let me see. And we, have a new mobile home. And so we have a oven. I was trying to think. A flat top oven for sale.
0: Okay.
8: And a dishwasher. And I'm not all ready to be the five.
0: You're good.
8: Okay. I'll tell you one or two more. Let me see. What else?
0: You got any other appliances?
8: I'll call you back.
0: Okay.
8: Do what?
0: Yeah, I was going to say if you had any other appliances.
8: I have another two or three appliances, but I can't think of what they are.
0: Okay.
8: Okay. And my number is 919-222-7253.
0: All right. Yeah, we'll take that. If you come up with a few more, just give me a call. Let us know, okay?
8: All right. Thank you.
0: Good luck, honey. Thank you.
8: Bye-bye.
0: All right. Hey, and what a great week to get married, right? August is the month of lovers. But his gain could also be your gain as well. So as he's getting married, consolidating down, doesn't need some of these appliances, a lot of the stuff around the house could be a very good opportunity. And I was looking, I know we've got a couple of folks that are looking for some appliances out there. So maybe he'll call in with some of the items we need. He has got right now. They've got a nice dishwasher. I'm assuming it's a full-size dishwasher. Of course, it's in good shape. And he's also got a full-size flat-top stove. This is a full stove and oven. Like you said, the flat-top or glass-top, so easy cleaning. And it is also in good shape. And he's got the 2015, I think it's something like a service truck, this utility or service truck. Like you said, it's in good shape. The toolbox is large. It's in great shape. He will sell it, but he would really like to trade it, just straight up trade it, for a very nice zero-turn mower. Zero-turn mower, if you have a trailer to go with it, that would be an awesome trade. But if you think you want to do something there with the service truck, whether buy it or trade for a zero turn, just give him a call. The phone number, 919-222-7253. That's 919-222-7253. Country Store, hi, you're on the air.
9: Yes, Nicole, let me put back on that wine cabinet and bar I got.
0: Oh, sure.
9: It's made of oak wood. The size of it's about 4 foot tall, about 30 inches wide. I still have that model, that 1912 Titanic ship.
0: Yeah.
9: It's in a shadow box glass case. It's about 3 foot 6 inches wide, about 13 inches tall. And the number is 910-214-9314. And that guy that called you right ago, the last caller, didn't he say he had a dishwasher?
0: Yes, he did. Do you want that number?
9: Yes, ma'am.
0: Okay. It's a 919 number. I think he's in the area, though. 919-222-7253.
9: Thank you, ma'am.
0: You're welcome. Good luck. All right, you guys. He has still got I think this is just an awesome piece. I swear. I wish I had somewhere to put it. This is a solid oak wood bar and cabinet set. Okay. It's solid wood. It's solid wood. Nice oak. And it's shaped like the whiskey barrel. So you get that kind of, you get that whiskey feel with it, right? So it's shaped like the barrel. It's round. It's about 4 feet. So it's got some good size to it. It's in great shape, and you've got plenty of the cabinetry space around it to put your supplies. Can be anything that you want to put in there, too. He'll make you a good deal on it. If you want to check pictures, just give him a call or a text. He'll send you, be happy to let you see it. He's also got the, this is a 3-foot handcrafted model Titanic. This is a pretty much exact replica of the original Titanic. It's in a shadow box glass case, so you don't have to worry about it getting messed up. It's also decorated with some of the original 1912 news clippings from the voyage and the sinking of the Titanic. It's beautifully done and it's handcrafted. Perfect condition. So if you want to check out the Titanic model and or the bar and cabinet set, you give him a call. Tell him you want to see it. 910-214-9314. That's 910-214-9314. We got your ag report coming up in just a minute, but let's squeeze another one in. Country Store, hi, you're on the air.
10: Hey, how you doing?
0: Hey, good. How are you?
10: Pretty good.
0: All right.
10: I'm looking for some a bathtub to go in a mobile home.
0: Okay.
10: And I need the drain at the right-hand side of it, facing the tube.
0: Okay.
10: If anybody out there's got one that'll give me a good deal on it, to give me a call at 525-5610.
0: Is that 910?
10: Yeah. And a cell number, 936-6371.
0: All right. Either way, we got you both.
10: If anybody got one wanting to get rid of it, I sure would appreciate it.
0: All right. We'll send them your way, honey. Thank you.
10: All right, thank you.
0: All right, you guys. Now, we had just last week, over the last week or two, we've had the brand new Kohler bathtub. I don't know the size or dimensions or even I was assuming that the Kohler tub that we had on, it was brand new, never been installed, and she was really asking a deal on it, but I don't know if it would be the same thing they needed for this one. He is looking for a bathtub to go into a mobile home. Of course, it goes without saying the tub has to be in good condition, has to be clean. But here with this one, he needs the bathtub to have the drain on the right side. He said, kind of talking about it facing the tub. So if you think you may have something here, let's give him a call. But the main thing, you got to get the drain right if you want to get it, you know, hooked in good, right? So if you think you got something there, you got a bathtub that would fit your standard mobile home, and that drain is on the right side, let's give him a call, okay? Let's see if we can work it out. 910-525-5610 is his number there. That's 910-525-5610. You can also reach him on the cell, that number, 910-336-6371. I was looking to see, too. I know we got that ag report, but I did want to check out. I thought I still had it since we had it for a while. May or may not. But that Kohler bathtub, I do not have. I must have taken it off. All right. I'll see if I can find that number. I don't know if it's still available, but she was only, I mean, it was like a $1,200 tub, and she was only asking, I think, like a couple of hundred for it. So I'll see if I can find that one, too. In the meantime, though, we got to find some cash bids and see what's going on in the world of agriculture. We got that ag report coming up next. Your Deacon Jones time is 32 minutes after the hour. We've got a mix of sun and clouds, heat advisory in effect, but we're dry and hot, 91, with a heat index of 104.
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0: All right, checking out your cash bids out of the Clinton elevators for Wednesday, August 19th. Starting with corn, things are looking up today. Corn up 6 1/4 to $5.59 a bushel. Soybeans are up 18 flat to $12.35 a bushel. That's on your October delivery. Still got 90% of the corn bids in, but nothing out of the Clinton area right now, so we're going to skip that for the time being. Out of Fayetteville, yellow soybeans are getting anywhere from 12 to 13 and a half per bushel. As we look up to Wall Street, another day looking pretty good up there. We got corn leading the way, or corn up 7 to $4.70 a bushel. Soybeans are leading the way. They're up 20 and a half at $12.21 a bushel. Wheat is up 14 and a half to $6.79 a bushel. Lean hogs are up about a half a dollar, $81.38 per 100 pounds, while live cattle down just over a dollar at $217.90. That's also per 100 pounds. We still have a half a day to go. We'll see where that leaves us at the end of the day. Don't forget, you can always keep up with your midday ag action weekday afternoons here at 1:30 on the Country Store. 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
1: Back here on the Country Store, we still have a couple of deals too. And you know what? I need to check Facebook. I was on there a little while ago, but I did not check the messages. I did want to get out here. I was so excited about that Toyota van. I was like, that's another good deal. And we've had some good ones on vehicles here over the last week or two. So yeah, if you're looking for a good opportunity, we've had a few of those as well. I'll see if I can pull a few of those. But I wanted to remind you guys, the home gym, the Amish buggy, and the tanning bed, these are available, and the pickle barrels. These have been, I have had people in the past specifically looking for pickle barrels, not just burn barrels, or no, they specifically were looking for the big 55-gallon pickle barrels. I have a lady that has a few of those left. She's got some other sizes. I'm not sure what those sizes are, but the 55-gallon pickle barrels, they start at $20 each, okay? This is a lady that has the Amish-style buggy. This is an authentic Amish buggy from Ohio, made and crafted right there in Amish country. It's got the fringed canopy. It's got the two bench seats. This is what they call the Surrey buggies. These are the nicer, the high-end kind of nicer buggies if you're going to be doing them. And then she's also, this is a lady, she got the Marcy One Home Gym. This is like a $1,500 home gym system. It's got three different stations so you can work on three different areas. It's got pin weights that go with it, some extra pieces, and it's in perfect condition. She's only asking $500, okay? That is well over half of what you would pay in the store for it, or well under half of what you would pay. And then she's got the Sun Vision Pro, the 24S tanning bed. This is a wonderful piece. It's in great shape. Couple of extra bulbs to go with it, too. And all you got to do is give her a call and make that deal connection. 910-305-4616 is the number. That's 910-305-4614. I think I said 4616. Let me do that again. That number, 910-305-4614. All right, that's 910-305-4614. Don't want to get anybody confused out there. Also, as we're getting a little closer to the fall season, we're going to have some hunting items. Anybody out there looking for anything to go hunting with, I've got a couple of options already for you, and the deals are amazing, so stay tuned for that. We're going to grab a call real quick. Country Store, hi, you're on the air.
2: Yes, I have some items that I wanted to sell.
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1: Nice.
2: Designer pocketbooks. It's Coaches, Fendi, and Michael Kors.
1: Okay.
2: Two bar stools. High back. Very nice.
1: All right.
2: The number to call is 910.
1: All right.
2: 580-6211.
1: 6211. All right. Sounds good, sweetie. Thank you. All right, you guys, got some really nice pieces here if you want to check these out. How about those pocketbooks? Designer pocketbooks. We're talking Fenty. 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Maybe a few others out there, and they're all in new condition. But here's the catch. You're not going to pay designer prices for them. So if you want to look good without having to chunk out the cash, you may want to check these out, okay? She's also got the gold-plated silverware set. This is a 16-piece setting. Gold plated, everything's in perfect condition, and if you want to check it out, another deal ready to be made. And then she's got two of the stools left. These have gone really nicely. She's got two high back bar stools. They're matching, of course. They're in terrific condition, very nice, and if you want, could be a nice addition. I like the high back bar stools, and then maybe with the bar and the wooden bar cabinet. Oh my goodness, get

0: Well, because the book bag works for now, but one day I will be fashionable. I will, once again. Just trust me on that. All right. We do still have a couple of other ones here. I wanted to remind you, I mentioned some of the deer, if you're looking to do some deer hunting. And just to be, just to throw this out there too, before I get into the hunting items, there will be another, if you missed the hunter safety course that was on this month, there will be two more chances, maybe three. I know two. There will be one for September, one for October. I don't know if they're going to do one for November, but here in Sampson County, you can do, it's a 2-day hunter safety course. It's free to do. All you got to do is register, sign up for it. They do it on Tuesday and Wednesday nights. They do it 2 nights a month. And I'll give you that. I'll give you the information. I've been announcing it in the afternoons. I'll get the information, let you know where you can register and how to be a part of it. But once you complete the course, you are certified. You got your safety certification to hunt in North Carolina. And it's just really good whether you plan to do hunting or not. It's always good to have that safety behind you, right? So I'll get that out. The next course, though, isn't until September, but I want to get that information so you can make plans to attend if you want. All right, well, if you are planning to do some hunting, whether you've got your course and your certification or not, I've got a fellow that's got some really good deals for you, okay? If you're interested, he does still have some of the hunting stands. He's got the one-man pop-up blinds. Those are about $30 each. They're in great shape. He's got the ladder and the platform-style deer stands. They're about 15 to 20 feet, so they've got some room to them. And it just depends on which one and what size you get, but they start at $50, okay? $50 for a deer stand. Come on, that's a great deal. And if you want, don't forget, he does still have the brand new RV awning. These are the awning with the arms. It's motorized, so you don't have to do it yourself. You literally press a button, and it's in and out, right? It's even got some cool lights to go around it if you want to use those, too. New in the box, never been installed. If you want to check that one out, he's also got, where did the other one go? I had the ladder rack. Where is it? The 8-foot, or it's a ladder rack for an 8-foot bed. So pretty standard size here. It is the overhead style. It's about 12 feet in total. It's in new shape. And he's only asking $300. I mean, this is like a $1,000 to $1,200 ladder rack. And he's selling it for $300. It's a great deal. Give him a call, 910-260-2151. That's 910-260-2151.
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0: The Great American Shopping Place. All right, let's get back to the calls. Country Store, hi, you're on the air.
3: items on, please.
0: Okay. What was it again?
3: I said I'd like to put some items on.
0: Oh, sure. Go for it, hon.
3: Okay. I have over 100 DVDs.
0: All right.
3: Some of them are vintage, like the whole set of Bonanza, Hop Along Cassidy, John Wayne. Some of them are comedy, but it's just a mixture of a little bit of everything.
0: Okay.
3: War movies, documentaries. I also have, I have one set of metal table lamps. That means the shade and everything's metal.
0: Oh, wow.
3: And I have two lamps that are just, they're not a set, they're odd, but they are tabletop.
0: All right.
3: All working. And I also have one mid-modern century floor lamp.
0: Ooh.
3: It's got the amber flicker at the bottom.
0: Ooh.
3: With the glass top table in the middle. It sits on the base.
0: Yeah.
3: And then there's the solid wood that goes up to the shade. It has a three-way switch where it's the bulb only, the amber flicker.
0: Yeah.
3: And both. All working condition.
0: Nice.
3: I have some small appliances, countertop, like Hamilton Beach mixers, juicers. I have a rotisserie countertop and barbecue oven.
0: Ooh.
3: I have a kitchen round table, and it's antique because it's I know it's vintage. It's solid wood. It has the flat spindle instead of the round spindle.
0: Ooh.
3: On the backing.
0: Nice.
3: And I have, what else I have? I have three quartz wall clocks that are battery operated. They work. Two are like the regular standard, and then I have one solid wood lighthouse.
0: Oh, wow.
3: And I have a lot of lighthouse decor, such as pictures, whatnot, to that point.
0: Yeah.
3: Yeah, I have that. And I have two homemade quilts. One's a 9-block. It's got the yarn crochet. What I'm saying, they crocheted it and sewed it on. Each block is made out of yarn. Do you understand what I'm saying?
0: Yeah.
3: And it's floral. It's different pattern, but all of it's made crochet needlework.
0: All right.
3: Each block. And the backing, not the backing, but the solid is pink. And then it also has the yarn ties on top.
0: Okay.
3: Okay. Then I have the other quilt is a rail fence, which is what it is. And it's handmade. It's had the person's name sewn in on the back of it.
0: Okay.
3: And it has the stripes to go from one side to the other instead of the square, the 9-block. It's not 9-block. It's the stripes, one side to the other.
0: All right.
3: And I also have, what else I have?
0: Well, that's good right there. What's that phone number, hon?
3: I have two numbers, if you don't mind.
0: Oh,
3: home number is 910-7111. And the cell is 910-336-4778, and serious inquiries only.
0: All right, what was the 3-digit on the 7111 number?
3: 592.
0: All right, we got you, sweetie. Thank you.
3: Thank you.
0: All right, you guys. I tell you what, home decor is no problem on the Country Store, and we've got all kinds of great designs. And I tell you what, sounding like we've got some really nice vintage pieces here, if you like that classic look, how about some of these for the home? All right, so let's start with the lamps, because we've got a nice selection of lamps here. Got a set of, got two metal table lamps. And like you said, they're all metal, very nicely done. If you want, got a few just regular kind of mismatched table lamps that are in great shape. And that mid-modern century floor lamp. It's got the glass top table there in the middle. It's got the amber flicker at the bottom, the three-way switch. Terrific condition. Love a good floor lamp. So if you want, give them a call. Check on any of those. Also got the vintage wooden kitchen table. How about the handmade crocheted quilts? Got a couple of different designs there and styles on the quilts. And the clocks, got quartz wall clocks. Got the wood and the lighthouse themed. And then also some lighthouse decor if you wanted to go in there with some of the lighthouse clocking. Don't forget the DVDs too, right? Over 100 DVDs. This is a very nice collection. A lot of classics in there, some of the newer comedies, some documentaries, war movies, drama, you name it. It's in there. And of course, you know it's going to go for a terrific deal. So if you're interested in any of these items, all you got to do is give them a call. Like I said, serious inquiries only. Let's go with 910-592-7111. That's easy to remember. 910-592-7111. Or you can also reach them at 910-336-4778. I'm in love with that floor lamp. I hadn't even seen it. I love it. Country Store. Hi, you're on the air. In the quilts. Oh. Yeah.
4: I've got a curio cabinet that you can break down into two parts.
0: You said it was a curio cabinet?
4: A curio cabinet. If you, when you get ready to move it, you can take the top off.
0: Oh, cool.
4: And it's got three shelves in it, wood shelves, solid shelves.
0: All right.
4: The bottom's got one shelf in it. I want 50 foot.
0: Good deal.
4: Also, I've got a coffee table that's wooden and iron, or steel, whatever you want to call it.
0: Yeah.
4: In very nice shape. No scratches or anything. I'm going to take 40 for it.
0: All right.
4: An antique bench that you can open up and store stuff in it.
0: Yeah.
4: 40 for it. Also, I got a storage container that's, you can take the top off and store stuff in it.
0: Yeah.
4: And it's a very nice storage container, and it's also got where you can put your remote and stuff on the side of it.
0: Oh, yeah.
4: 30 feet.
0: Okay.
4: And two end tables has got drawers on them. They're not a matching set, but they're not. They look pretty decent.
0: Okay.
4: I take 20 a piece for them.
0: All right. Got you there.
4: Serious inquiries only because I'm trying to get rid of some stuff because it's what I had left when my wife passed away.
0: Okay, fair enough. What's that number, hon?
4: 252-227-9529. Yes, ma'am. I may have a few other things.
0: Okay.
4: I'm not sure yet. I'm still looking.
0: Hey, that's all right.
4: They'll give me a call. I appreciate it. Or if they want to make me an offer on every bit of it,
0: yeah.
4: I'll be interested in that also.
0: All right. Sounds like a plan, honey. Thank you.
4: Thank you, ma'am. Have a good one.
0: You too. All right, you guys. So like you said, that's exactly what I was thinking, that with all of the items, really not. I love the storage pieces because when you're a little limited on storage, anytime you can get creative and decorative and still have a storage area too, you got to jump on that, right? I'm sorry, but that's kind of my thing. All right, well, he's got a couple of different items. That curio cabinet's really cool. The cabinet itself comes apart. If you're interested, it's got the three shelves there. $50 on the cabinet. It's got the wooden coffee table. Like you said, no scratches, no dings. It's in terrific condition for $40. The bench, I have seen these before. My grandma actually had one. This is like a vintage antique bench. Like you said, it opens up and you can do your storage in it. You can put some stuff in there. $40 on the bench. Or if you want, you can take that and the regular container. It's got like a little storage piece. It's kind of decorative. You have your normal, it opens from the top with normal storage, but then it's got some side storage area on it too. $30 for that. And those end tables, they're in terrific condition. $20 a piece. You got yourself a place to put some more things in the house. Just give them a call. If you want to make them an offer on the whole lot, that is an option. And there may still be some more stuff to come. 252-227-9529 is the number to call. That's 252-227-9529. Let's grab another one before the break. Country Store, hi, you're on the air.
3: Nicole, it's me again.
0: Hey.
3: I know you can't do but six items, but I got a few more.
0: Okay.
3: Okay. I got a outside wooden bench. You know, it's got the metal base with the wooden back and seating.
0: Okay.
3: I have that. I also have a turquoise Dutch oven.
0: Ooh.
3: And I also have some whatnot.
0: Yeah.
3: And I have some apple pattern and chicken pattern dishes.
0: Oh, cool. All right.
3: And it's the same number.
0: All right. The 592-7111?
3: Yes.
0: All right. We got them, sweetie. Thank you.
3: Thank you.
0: Oh, my goodness. I'm in love with the dishes now, too. All right. Did you guys go, what was it, in the 80s and the 90s where everybody was doing the country themed in the kitchen? Everybody had the chickens and the roosters on their dish towels. And, you know, there's a lot of people that had it before it was cool, right? There's a lot of people that were country before country was cool in the 80s. But how about this? Got some dishes, apple and chicken patterns on those. Adorable. Got a nice variety of whatnots, little figurines, things like that. And then here's another one. Here's an outdoor wooden bench. This bench is in good shape, very sturdy. It has the metal base, so you don't have to worry about, you know, it's going to hold up there for you. He's looks like the Dutch oven is, they're talking about a turquoise Dutch oven. How pretty is that going to be? All you got to do is give him a call, check him out, make an offer, and make that deal connection. If you want to talk to him about the bench, the Dutch oven, the whatnots or the dishes, one number, or, well, two numbers, 910-592-7111. That's 910-592-7111. Don't forget, you can also reach them. I think they said it was a cell, 910-336-4778. And that's a perfect way to do it. Call in with five, and if you got more, no problem. Just hang up and give us another call back. And that's all that's doing. It's giving everyone an equal chance to get into the show. And also, it does help your items. When generally, when you call in, because we're not TV, because we're radio, you call in with several items. The more items you put on, the better the chances you lose the listeners into your descriptions. You know, 2, 3, 4, 5 items really quick, you're going to keep their attention. But if you get 7, 8, 9, 10 items deep, people tune out after a while. It's like they start hearing the Charlie Brown teacher, and it just loses their attention sometimes. So it's just better if you're trying to sell. It breaks it up a little bit, gives folks a little breather in between, and lets them really think about and let the items sink in. Let them think about how bad they want them. It's a trick, but it works. You got to trust me on that. All right, we got to take a break here. Top of the hour is upon us. We've got more Country Store coming your way next, and we're waiting on your calls. 910-592-1170. Your Nissan of Clinton time is already 2 o'clock. It is a beautiful afternoon. That sky don't get much bluer, and those big old fluffy clouds just add to it. But it's hot, 92 with a heat advisory, because it's feeling like 106.
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0: All right, let's get back to the calls. Country Store, hi, you're on the air.
9: Yes, I'm calling from Glenda Mitchum.
0: Okay.
9: We have got a pile of old records.
0: Ooh.
9: 33s.
0: Yeah.
9: We'd like to sell for $2 a piece, or if he wants a whole pile of them, make a better deal.
0: Okay. All right. Nice.
9: And the phone number is 910-747-7698.
0: Could you say, you started breaking up on the number. I got
9: 910-747-7698.
0: And is it just a good variety of different kinds of records? Is it like...
9: Yes, it is. We got everything from country to Beethoven.
0: All right. Hey, that's what we like to hear. All right, honey. Thank you.
9: Oh, and something else. We have a barn sale that's going on every day. Anybody wants to come and look, because we got a barn full of stuff that we've been trying to sell.
0: All right. What's that?
9: You're welcome to come and dig.
0: All right. What, do you have the address? Yeah.
9: The address is 3601... Elizabethtown Highway, Roseboro, North Carolina.
0: All right. Roseboro. All right. We got you, sweetie. Thank you.
9: All right. Thank you.
0: All right, you guys. They've got the records out there if you want to check it out. They got the barn loaded up, too, and they're trying to clean it out. So if you want to check it, this is going to be like a yard sale going each day this week. 3601 Elizabethtown Highway. It's in the Roseboro community. And we'll just say we'll start up, or say, 8 until each day that you give folks time to get some coffee and a biscuit in them before you get out there and start going through their stuff. But the records is really what they're focusing on. A lot of old records in good shape, $2 a piece, you guys. If you want, though, you see a bunch of records you like, they'll do bulk deals as well. 33s, and like she said, they've got everything from country to Beethoven. I'd love to hear some of that classic R&B, maybe some classic rock in there. And you got to have a little vintage jazz, okay? Yeah, you got to have some Gillespie. Anyway, give them a call if you need details or information, or just stop by E-Town Highway there in Roseboro. 910-747-7698. That's 910-747-7698. Country Store, hi, you're on the air. Oh, wait.
10: Is it Country Store?
0: Yes, it is.
10: Well, I got some stuff I'd like to put back on there against you.
0: Okay.
10: This is Nicole Whitney.
0: Yeah, it is.
10: I'm sorry I asked a question, but I still have that, it's a commode seat, but one that's never been used. You put it opposite up on your commode to make it commode higher.
0: Yeah.
10: For people that are short, maybe the commode may be too low for them.
0: Yeah.
10: And this will make them high. And I have four dinette chairs. They look like brand new, but they are antique. And I'm trying to sell them chairs because I don't have the room I need for them right now. And I paid $100 for them. And I will today take $80 for the four. And they are nice chairs, nothing wrong with them.
0: Okay.
10: And if there's anybody interested in it, I sure wish they would give me a call. I don't really have that much room and all. And I already had that two other chairs. So, if there's anybody interested in having, please call me. My number is 910-990-4509. I believe it is. I can't remember it.
0: Okay.
10: By heart.
0: All right. Sounds good, honey. Thank you.
10: Sure, I forgot to turn the TV down.
0: That's okay. That's all right. We got it, honey. Thank you.
10: Okay, then, Tegan. Thank you very much.
0: Anytime. Bye-bye.
10: Bye-bye.
0: All right, you guys. So she's got that. And it goes without saying, it is brand new. It's never been used. It's a seat elevator, a raised toilet seat. Like she said, kind of gives a little height when you have trouble getting up and down. She's also got the four new conditioned high back chairs. It's a complete set. They're in terrific condition. They're kind of a vintage theme, but they're in new condition. And for $80, it's a great deal for all four. Give her a call if you want to check them out. That phone number, 910-990-4509. That's 910-990-4509. Country Store, hi, you're on the air.
11: Thank you very much. I have a dining room table, a round table, four chairs. They're the barrel back shape with the spindles in the back.
0: Oh, yeah.
11: Great condition, great condition. Then I have a cart, a serving cart that is metal, but it has a wooden tray that lifts out for serving.
0: Yeah.
11: And then has a wooden shelf in the bottom that's also, but it's a metal. And it has two metal bar type stools that go with that.
0: Nice.
11: If they want to sit, or they can buy each of them individual, it's okay as well.
0: Okay.
11: Then I also have a antique rocking chair.
0: Ooh.
11: It has a padded cushioned bottom, but it's wooden rocker.
0: All right.
11: And if anyone would like any information about it, give me a call, 910-990-2716.
0: All right. Will do, sweetie. Thank you.
11: Thank you.
0: Oh, my goodness. I love all of the vintage items that we've got today. She's got some really good ones here that she has a nice dining room table as well. This table is wooden. It's round. It does have the four barrel back chairs. Those are always a nice addition. If you're interested, she's ready to make some good deals on these. She's also got the vintage serving cards. This is a metal framed serving card, but it does have the wooden tray and the wooden shelf that kind of comes out, you use for serving. She's also got the two stools that go with it too. It is a set. It's a serving cart and stool set. So this could be a really nice, I would even say a conversation piece if you have company over, if you're just looking to, you know, kind of spruce things up a little. She's also got the antique rocking chair. It's a wooden rocking chair, great shape. It's got the padded bottom, the cushioned seat on it. It's in great shape. And there again, it's got that vintage feel, all wood. Give her a call. Make those deals. 910-990-2716. That's 910-990-2716.
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0: All right, back here on the Country Store, those phone lines are open. 910-592-1170. Whether you're looking for an item, maybe you need some help around the house, got a missing or found item, or you are just trying to get rid of some stuff. Hey, we'll take it, and we'll see what we can do to help you out. We've had a couple of good ones that folks have brought by, from everything from the Berkshire Piglets to where the Amish buggy, and of course the audio system. Now that audio system is one of my favorites. Martinez speakers are really good. I'm sorry, but I kind of come from the 80s and the 90s where, you know, your car stereo pretty much said everything about you. And if you had a good set of Martinez speakers, then everybody heard what you were playing, okay? But anyway, we got all of that. The boat and trailer, still have not heard anything on the fiberglass boat and trailer for $200. I will continue to announce that. So, Mr. Honeycutt, I think it was Mr. Honeycutt, if you're out there, if it's still available, I'm going to keep announcing it. But if it's sold, just give us a quick call up here anytime and let me know to take it off. All right, let's get back to the calls here. Country Store, hi, you're on the air.
17: Hello, Nicole.
0: Hey.
17: I need the telephone number of the people over there in Roseburg that's selling stuff out of their barn.
0: The barn sale? Okay, yeah. It's a 910 number.
17: Yep.
0: 747.
17: Yep.
0: 7698.
17: Yep. Thank you, ma'am.
0: You're welcome. Thank you. All right, you guys, and I think that's going to be a good one. We've also now, I don't know if our friend out in Salemburg is out, but when I hear of barns, you know I'm going to be thinking of our friend out in Salemburg. I don't like giving names out, or, you know, I like to keep it as anonymous as possible because some people just, you know, don't like all of that out there. So we don't require names here on the Country Store, but we do require those phone numbers, okay? But I've never asked for his address, and maybe that would be a good one, too. If you're in the Salemburg area, we've got a fairly regular fella that calls in, an amazing man, and he has got a bunch of stuff in his barn that he has accumulated over the years. This isn't just a barn full. It's not a barn full of junk. It's a barn full of collectibles. It's a barn full of new items that just really never got used, and it's a barn full of unique pieces that you won't find anywhere else. And talking about everything from the Western and cowboy collectibles to the Hollywood cowboy memorabilia pieces. How about the brand new items like the brand new electric weed eater? He's got an electric trim pole saw, a limb trimmer, pole saw, however you want to call it. And he's also got your camping items. I mean, so many things. Long-handled yard tools, power tools. But my favorite, though, are the memorabilia, the rare pieces, the cowboy and Western items from the 40s and 50s. And he's got everything out there. You can go night or day. I think he hooked up some lights out there too. So, and it's all clean and organized. So if you're looking for a unique item, you want to check him out. Give him a call, see if he's home. He's in the Salemburg area, and he'd love to have you come by. 910-990-7763. That's 910-990-7763. Country Store, hi, you're on the air. Yeah.
18: I need two numbers, hon. The one that had the designer pocketbook.
0: Okay. Grab her.
18: And then the other one on the 3601 Elizabethtown Highway.
0: Okay. Yeah, that one's pretty popular. All right. The lady with the designer pocketbooks, her number, let me get back down here really quick. It's a 910 number.
18: Uh-huh.
0: 580-6211. And our barn sale over in Roseboro, that number is 910-747-7698.
18: Okay, and that's off Elizabethtown Highway, correct?
0: Yes, ma'am. Got you there.
18: 3601.
0: You got it.
18: Okay, hon.
0: Good luck, honey.
18: All right, thank you.
0: Bye-bye. All right. I hope they find some. Now, she's made some really good deals across the country store. So I hope she can maybe get that favor turned and get her a few deals out there as well. So that's a pretty popular little, I don't want to say barn burner, it's a pretty popular little barn sale there out there on Elizabethtown Highway. That is in the Roseboro community. Those records that they were really featuring, I think that's really what they're looking to get. Those 33s, $2 a piece, or you can take them all for when they'll bundle. If you get more than one, you get a bunch of them, they'll drop the price for you. That is a terrific deal, especially if the records are in good shape. And the fact they've got a whole bunch of different genres, you've got something for everybody. I did have, now, if you you go out there and you get the records, you need something to play them on. I do have, I don't know if it works. We do have, as of lately, let me see if I can get the Victrola. Let me see. Give me just a second here. Yeah, we had the vintage radio, and I think it was a Victrola, I believe. This thing was in, when he called it in, it was in good shape. It was an antique RCA radio. I don't know if it had the turntable. I think it was just the AM, FM. It may have had the phonograph with it too, but if you want to check on it, the radio it seemed like it was in fair shape. He was asking like $100 for it, 910-260-8357. That is just the radio, the antique radio. But we have from time to time had those vintage album, vintage phonographs, vintage radios. Anytime I can't get one right now because I don't have anywhere to put it. But over the next couple of months, I do intend to try and find a good cabinet stereo, one of the vintage maybe 50s, 60s, or 70s model cabinet stereo. Oh my gosh, I had one, and I cannot remember what the name brand was. I had one in Boone, and it sounded amazing. And I used it for my albums, but also the radio was just the sound that came through the speakers. It may have been a Magnavox. I don't want to say it was, but it may have been. But it was just a really good-sounding radio. And back then, I guess when they made them, they made them to sound good, right? So just kind of keep that in mind. If you run across any vintage radios or phonographs or anything like that, the albums are making a return. Vinyl is becoming kind of popular. I don't think it's going to get back to where it was in the 60s by any means, but there is a resurgence of people buying vinyl albums. So if you've got them or you got something to play them on, by all means, let us know. I saw a cassette. I kid you not, people. I saw it was just a little boombox. All it was an AM, FM radio and cassette player. That's it. AM, FM radio and cassette player. Do you know how much this place wanted for it? $87. $87 for a radio and a cassette player. I was sitting there, I said, who still has a cassette that's in good enough condition to sound good to play on it? 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We can definitely beat that price any old day. We got to take a quick break because our sponsors, they beat prices like that every day. All you got to do is know about them.
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0: All right, and don't forget, if the heat's getting to you, you don't want to cook or eat anything hot, all you got to do is head on out to Pizza Inn of Clinton and check out their salad bar. I tell you what, it's one of the best salad bars around these parts, and it's a perfect fix when you're hungry and hot. Cool off and get a great meal all at the same time. That's Pizza Inn. It's not all about the pizza. They got the salad rocking, too. All right, let's get back to the calls. Country Store, hi, you're on the air. Hello?
10: You just me?
0: Yeah.
10: A while ago when I called you with the chairs and the commode seat, I forgot to give you and then give you your son's number. And if you can't get mine, his number is 905-6247. No, I'm sorry. 305-6287.
0: All right. We got it, honey. Thank you.
10: Thank you, Nicole.
0: All right. So add in the number there for the, that's for the toilet seat and the high back chair set. The number 910-990-4509. But you also can reach them at 910-305-6287. Country Store, hi, you're on the air. Oh, there we go. Are you there?
22: Oh,
0: yeah.
22: Listen.
0: Hey.
22: I want to put them goats back on, but like I say, it's too hot to move them right now, I reckon, a long way, you know.
0: Okay.
22: Somebody close by wouldn't be too bad, but somebody moving them an hour or two, it's mighty hot.
0: Okay, fair enough.
22: But I got six nannies, four of them's two-year-old, ain't never been breeded, and the mama's a three-year-old.
0: All right.
22: They are different colors. They are pretty. They are peony goats. And I know they'll bring $150, $175 on the sale. I know that.
0: All right.
22: But if somebody take them right around here and give them a good home, put them in the woods, that's where they need to be. I'll take $100 a piece for them.
0: All right.
22: Now, listen, I'm going to put something on, but it ain't. I've got a 130 4-mile Tritner. It is a one-owner.
0: All right.
22: And it's got all the cultivators and all the shanks and plows is on it. It's a 5-stitch, all the fertilizer attachments. And I had to, the only thing I really got to do to it, I got to put the head on it. I had the valves ground in it and everything.
0: Mm-hmm.
22: It took me about an hour and a half to put the head back on and get it to running.
0: All right.
22: But it'll be for sale at a good price.
0: Okay.
22: And matter of fact, I might let it go for $1,900.
0: Oh wow.
22: That is a steal.
0: That is crazy good.
22: It is a 130 4-mile 5-stitch. All the cultivators and the shanks.
0: All right.
22: So that is a good deal.
0: That is. That's very good.
22: And the phone number is 910-385-7768. And I do want to put the Highlander back on, so
0: okay.
22: You already know about that.
0: Okay. We'll add it in, hon.
22: That's it.
0: All right. Sounds good. Thank you. All right, you guys, how about that, right? So this 130 4-mile tractor, like you said, it's got some nice features to it, including it is a one-owner tractor, has all the attachments, everything, the cultivators, fertilizer attachments, it's about the shanks, the plows, I mean, everything you need to get going. It is fast hitch. I know that's always a feature that folks like to hear. So it's a 4-mile tractor, fast hitch, one owner. 1900. Whoa, dude, that just might be the deal of the day. So if you want to check that out, give him a call. He's also got a couple of pygmy goats that need some good homes. These are pygmy goats, so they're miniature, which means they're not going to ever get full size. They're going to stay small and adorable, super duper adorable, okay? They're all nannies. They're all females. You got the mama and her babies. The babies are about just going on 2 years old now. They have never been bred. The mama has only been bred the one time. She's about 3 years old. So they're all still young. They're healthy, very well taken care of. And like he said, he'll take $100 apiece on them. That's a very fair price. If you're interested, you give him a call on those. He may still have a couple of bantams left too. He had some bantam roosters and hens out there earlier last week. I think you may still have one or two of those running around if you're interested. And definitely you may want to check out that Highlander, 2018 Toyota Highlander, low miles. This thing's only got 85,000 miles on it. It is also a one-owner vehicle. Great set of brand new tires on it. Very well taken care of, well maintained. This is one of those Toyotas that is going to get you around for a good time to come. 23, 24, I think is the area he was asking. It's one of those where you just got to see it to appreciate it. And you do that by giving him a call. 910-385-7768. That's 910-385-7768. Let's take another one. What do you say? Country Store, hi, you're on the air.
2: Nicole?
0: Yeah.
2: Let me put that 04 Dodge pickup 1500 back on.
0: All right.
2: It's four-wheel drive, four-door. Going to need some motor work, but the truck's in excellent condition other than that. And I've got a gas pig cooker. I cook up about a 300-pound hog. I've got that for sale, and I can be reached at 910-990-1987.
0: And you said that was an 04 Dodge Dakota?
2: No, it's a Dodge Ram 1500.
0: Dodge Ram 1500. All right. Sounds good, sweetie. We got you. Thank you.
2: Thank you, ma'am.
0: All right, you guys. This is another one of those good opportunities. I'm going to put that in there before. We've got a Dakota, and I think that's why I got to get this in here before I forget. Dodge Ram 1500. There we go. All right. Yeah, we do have a Dakota. This is a Dodge Ram 1500, and this is a great opportunity for somebody that knows what they're doing or knows someone that can, you know, can know their way around it. This is a good, solid Dodge here, but it is going to need some motor work. So he's just putting that out there. It's going to be a very good deal for you. But in the meantime, just know you got to get your elbows a little greasy in the mix, okay? 2004 Dodge Ram 1500 series, four-door, four-wheel drive. It will need some motor work, but it's going to be a steal of a deal. He's also got the cooker. This is that nice gas-powered hog cooker. This cooker is on wheels, and it's a good size one. It can take I think this is the one that can take up to a 300-pound hog. So that's a lot of PIG hog right there, okay? If you're interested, you can check that out. He's ready to make some deals happen. And the number is pretty easy to remember, 910-990-1987. That's 910-990-1987. All right, we got to break out, but don't go anywhere. We're coming right back after this.
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0: right, you guys, that's going to wrap it up for me on the Country Store this afternoon. But thank you so much. The show ends, but the deals keep going and going, okay? Don't forget, if you miss a number or a show, you can always get that information off of our Facebook page, WCLN's Country Store on Facebook. I also like to use that platform to share missing and found pets. So if you ever have a picture of a found or missing animal, go ahead and send that in there to us. I will be glad to share it with our viewers. It's a wonderful resource when you can't get the show. And, of course, the best way to get the deals and guarantee you've got the money saved is to listen live and be first on the phones when you hear them called in. In the meantime, hey, I'm going to be with you for the remainder of the afternoon, so I want you to stick with me. I've got some tickets to the Nitro Circus to give away. We're drawing out that family four-pack this afternoon. And I've also got some free food to toss your way. Some good tunes and maybe a little thing to put a smile on your face. You never know. Thank you so much for the calls. I do the show for you, but I can't do it without you. Thank you from the bottom of my heart. And it's a warm heart today, I'll tell you what. It is a warm one outside. Your Deacon Jones time is half past the hour. Sunshine, 93. It's feeling like 102. And I love you, Daddy. Your local Ford store just got even better. Welcome to Deacon Jones Ford of Clinton, now under new management. We're proud to say we have something for everyone in our massive inventory, from compact sedans to family-friendly SUVs, all the way to heavy-duty work trucks. And

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3: NCN News, I'm Melissa Vale. AP correspondent Karen Shamas reports the United Arab Emirates suspends trade with Iran after coming under renewed missile fire.
4: The United Arab Emirates has suspended all trade with Iran after it said it had come under renewed fire from the country. Iran denied that it had launched any missiles towards the UAE. Iran is already suffering under U.S. sanctions and a blockade. Incoming ballistic missile fire triggered nationwide warnings on Tuesday night for UAE residents to seek shelter. It was the first time in weeks such an alarm had sounded. I'm Karen Shamas.
3: North Korea says the U.S. decision to scale back military exercises with South Korea doesn't change what it views as the provocative nature of the drills. This dampens hopes for renewed diplomacy between North Korean leader Kim Jong-un and former U.S. President and current U.S. President Donald Trump. Kim's sister, Kim Yo-jong, made the comments Wednesday night, shrugging off the decision to scale back the drills. A cargo ship transiting under the Strait of Hormuz has come under attack, leaving one crew member dead. President Donald Trump said Tuesday that the waterway is open and operating. Duke professor Mac McCorkle tells NCN News.
5: There seems no end. There seems no exit. Just a horrible quagmire we're in. And given what's going on with Trump now talking about North Korea again, there's a whole new feel, I think, to this, which is of American weakness.
3: The U.S. and Iran have been contesting control of Hormuz since the Iran Memorandum of Understanding collapsed due to conflicting interpretations of the agreements. Millions of free eggs will be distributed all over North Carolina for struggling families. North Carolina Attorney General Jeff Jackson secured this settlement after a lawsuit against some of the top egg farms in the country. Calmain Foods, Hickman's Family Farms, and Versova are accused of working together to hike egg prices. 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
3: In an AP interview, the shelter director for the Houston Humane Society, Aaron Grady, says the New World screwworm outbreak is complicating the annual flow of dogs and cats from Texas to other states.
8: Houston has one of the largest stray pet populations, not only in Texas, but the country. Mm-hmm. And so that presents itself with, you know, its own unique challenges surrounding shelter capacity, you know, not having enough kennels for the number of animals that are needing support and assistance in finding forever home.
3: New details have emerged from Pennsylvania police in the arrest of a Raleigh man accused of fatally stabbing a Wake County high school basketball coach last week. Ricky Harper is charged with first-degree murder after Jeremy Gwinnett Dillard was found stabbed to death at his home in Raleigh last Thursday. Harper was found in Pennsylvania in a mall parking lot. Harper refused to surrender and kept his right hand in his pocket, encouraging the officers to shoot him. A standoff in the parking lot ensued, which ended when Harper fled on foot. Harper attempted to get back to his van, but was captured. Residents and farmers along some heavily traveled rural roads in southern Lenore County says traffic and speeding on the roads outside their homes or farms have become a daily concern. Representative Chris Humphrey is now urging transportation and agriculture departments, along with GPS companies, to reroute traffic away from the rural roads. He tells WITN.
9: More recently, we've seen a lot of accidents in another part of southern Lenore County, where there's other farms and rural roads, secondary roads, and that sort of thing. Just yesterday, it was a bad accident.
3: Taylor Swift is coming in second place to Madonna in MTV Video Music Award nominations this year. The pop icon has 19 competitive MTV VMA wins to her name. She also won the coveted Video Vanguard Award in 1986. Alyssa Vail, NCN News.
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11: Nissan of Clinton time. We got a minute after the 3 o'clock hour. 94 in downtown Clinton. It's only feeling like 105 out there. So, you know, compared to some of the other days that we've had so far this summer, not too bad, right? Not too bad at all. I think yesterday I was on the way home and one of the stations, they were talking about the high country. They said yesterday, I think it was like 5:30, 6 o'clock, they said the temperature up in Boone was 69 degrees. I said, oh my goodness gracious, can you imagine? Yeah, we'll be the 69, probably November. We got another month or two before we get there. But regardless, it's a beautiful afternoon. Like I said earlier, that sky just don't get much bluer than that with the clouds just floating through. It's picturesque. If you're out and about, turn us up. I got some good stuff coming your way this afternoon. Of course, we're going to be rocking those fun time oldies for you. And anytime you have something you want to hear, make your oldies request on our studio line, 910-592-1170. I'm also going to be doing our Nitro Circus drawing. I got a family four-pack we're going to be giving away this afternoon at 4. You've still got time to get your name in the pot for that. Either give me a call or check us out on our Facebook page and drop us a line there. And we'll throw some free food in the mix, too. How about a grocery certificate to El Mercado Azteca? Yeah, free food? You got it. We're making up for lost time, for real, okay? And gonna have some Wednesday, would you believe it, Wednesday afternoon stories, okay? This poor woman, and I guess stories like this kind of make you glad that you don't live in a big city, but there is a woman who died, and then after she died, she got a parking ticket. How do you, what? Yeah, it'll make sense when you hear the details, but that's basically it. She died and she got a parking ticket. She's alive now, though, to pay it. Like, once they found out she lived, they were like, okay, now you can come pay it. And it all happened after she died. Later on, too, people, wildfires, they're taking homes all over the place, okay? And you think that utilities, cable companies, power companies, they would be understanding. Well, apparently out west or out north, they ain't like they are out here at Star Communications. They really did this family wrong. Things are right now, but we'll give you a couple of reasons why we should appreciate where we're at today, okay? That's all coming up this afternoon. Plus, like I said, all great tunes, free food. What else do you need? Well, kicking everything off with some Ford Tops. Fun Time Oldies. Good Wednesday afternoon, everybody.

soldier photograph. To some old gray bearded men sitting on a bench outside a general store. They said, yes, she's been here, but their memory wasn't clear. Was it yesterday

with a preacher man who asked, were you bound on such a cold, dark afternoon? As we drove on through the rain, as he listened, I sprang, and he left me

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1: It's another hot day out there today. Lots of sunshine. High temperatures will climb into the lower to middle 90s this afternoon. It's mostly clear and warm overnight tonight. Temperatures will stay in the mid-70s. A couple of hit-and-miss storms are possible late Thursday. It's another hot day. Highs are in the upper 90s. The heat index around 107. And then showers and storms are likely on Friday with highs in the upper 80s. I'm meteorologist Amy Wilmoth in the NCN Weather Center.
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0: 1975. Actually, that was a pretty good year for my dad. Elvin Bishop, Fun Time Oldies, 1170. Now, if you're an Elvin Bishop fan, you may have heard of the Elvin Bishop Big Fun Trio. Wow, yeah. Now, this was late in 2015. Elvin Bishop formed the Big Fun Trio, and he was on guitar and, of course, vocals. He's got his friends in there with him. Bob Welsh is on piano. Some of you may know him. And Willie Jordan, he's on the rhythm. He does different kind of drums. But anyway, they did a couple of live dates together just to have some fun. And they were such a crowd-pleasing group, and the crowds took to them so well. Well, they went ahead and did a release of a CD later that year, and now they're doing some touring. Unfortunately, they do kind of stick to the northeastern section of the country, but later on throughout the rest of the year, they do have a couple of other places, California and Florida. But if you want to check them out, they do a lot of intimate kind of small club settings all around Connecticut, Pennsylvania, New Hampshire, places like that. So if you're ever up in the area, you may want to look them up and check them out. That's the Big Fun Trio. All right. And if you're in the area tomorrow, don't forget the disaster preparedness training will be going on. This is open to anyone who wants to maybe learn a little bit on how to keep themselves prepared, safe, and ready for when the storm hits. It's not a matter of when, or it's not a matter of if, but when, okay? We may not get one this year, but something will eventually happen. And when it does, you want to know what to do. This is going to be free to attend, open to everyone, and it's coming up tomorrow, 10 o'clock, at the Sampson County Senior Services offices. That's over on the County Complex Road here in Clinton. If you want information on this one, you can give them a call, but this is just going to be a lot of information on how to prepare for emergencies, what to do once they happen, and how to handle things like power outages, severe weather, and, you know, anything else that might come up. For more information, though, give them a call, 910. Yeah, give them a call here. I don't know if I can get it. 910-592-4653. That was like, is that a 3 or an 8? That is 4653. All right, I need some anti-aging help is what I need. We're going to take a break. We'll be right back on 1170 AM. Whew.
1: 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In other words, it died. Think about it, my friends. You are that machine. 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That's Wayne Weeks with Woodman Life, 308 Vance Street, 596-2334. 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
0: All right, coming up, we got What in the World Were They Thinking? This is going to be a crazy one, but it's also going to make you appreciate Star Communications a lot better. So stick around. This is coming up next. Right now, we're back to it with Brenton Wood and the Oogum Boogum song. Fun Time Oldies.

0: can let go of that Brenton Wood when it comes up by request. I'll tell you what, that's got to be one of my favorite songs. And the first time I heard it, the first time it was requested, I said, could you repeat that? It was a long, long time ago. And they said, we want to hear the Oogum Boogum song. And I thought it was a joke. I was like, okay, I'm a newbie here. You know, maybe they're breaking me in to the new station or whatever. So I was like, ha ha, very funny. And they were like, no, it's a real song. Go check it out. And when I looked it up and I played it, I said, oh my gosh, okay, I know this song. And it just all came back to me. So yeah, you live, you learn, right? And hopefully you'll learn that we are your number one spot, your number one choice to follow local high school sports here in Sampson County. We are the home, the voice of your dark horse sports action, and we are bringing you that coverage. Don't forget this week's varsity football game, the first official game of the season, has been moved. That's right, because of the threat of showers and storms this Friday. The powers that be have moved this week's Clinton Dark Horse Lakewood Leopard varsity football game up to Thursday. So tomorrow night, kickoff will be at 7 o'clock. We will be covering this game for you. 6:15 pregame, kickoff at 7. Follow us, listen along. If you can't make it out there, I always say it's the next best seat in the house. Sometimes it is the best seat in the house, especially when the weather is not cooperating. So you can check us out here, oldies1170.com, the oldies1170 app, and of course on Star TV channel 16. And it's times like this when you really appreciate our local partnership with the cable company here. But overall, Star Communications is a wonderful company. If you've had them, if you work with them, you know what I'm talking about. And you won't find anything like you're about to hear from this poor couple who were devastated by a wildfire when their cable company decided to pour some salt in the wound. I got their story coming up next on 1170.
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0: Okay, so check this out, you guys. This is just, oh my gosh, what were they thinking? This is just, but at the end of the day, everything did get worked out. But this couple who lost their home, who lost everything in the Bradley Creek wildfire, I think this was last week or last month, they faced an unexpected battle on top of all of that with the local local cable company, communications company, over a service cancellation fee. Okay, so the couple is Greg Brown and his wife. All right, they had to evacuate. This was August 1st. So yeah, this was just a week or two ago, as this wildfire swept through their neighborhood. Well, this wildfire, it devastated their entire community. This is near Okanagan Lake. I'm not sure about Okanagan Lake. It's somewhere up north, okay? But it destroyed their home. It took their neighbors' homes. I mean, the whole community, the whole neighborhood is just flattened by the wildfire. All right, so they're dealing with this. As responsible adults, they went through with some of the utility people, and they had to, you know, reach out to the companies and let them know that they were canceling their service. Well, when his wife called to cancel their cable, the company actually demanded a $660 disconnection fee. And they explained to him what happened. They were like, look, we don't want to have our service disconnected. We have to have our service disconnected because there's no more service. There's no more home. And the company said, well, here's what we'll do. We'll give you a $10 monthly fee and you can just suspend your account. So that was their choice, either pay $10 a month for service that they didn't have, or pay $660 a month to cancel a service that they didn't have any power over canceling. not a very good option. Well, they contacted, they have like, you know, five on your side. They reached out, they contacted the local media, and media got a hold of them. They got a hold of the cable company, and once the cable company got a taste of what the local news reporters were going to do to them, they said, you know what, now that we've given it a second thought, they acknowledged that they were going to give a waiver policy out there and extend it to situations like what Greg and his wife are going through. The company apologized. They said the fee should never have been applied, and they would not have to owe anything, even if they wanted to cancel their services. So, you know, Mr. Brown said he just wanted to take this national. He wanted as many people to see it as possible. So if something like this happens to them, let them know they've got options too. So in the meantime, it does make you glad that we're in Sampson County, even Bladen County, and we have a wonderful company like Star TV, Star Communications, that would definitely talk to you. And if something happens like that, trust me, they're not going to put you through the ringer, okay? They've got some good folks out there. All right, we got your beach break coming up. Right now, though, we got to take that bottom of the hour break at Deacon Jones time. It's half past the hour, 31 minutes after the hour, 94 outside with lots of sunshine, feeling like 105. I've got your beach break coming up next. 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It's Mel and Tim. 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

0: We'll have a lot of sunshine out there today. It's going to be another hot afternoon. High temperatures today reach the low to mid 90s. Mostly clear and warm overnight tonight. Temperatures will stay in the mid 70s tonight. We'll see a few late day storms on Thursday. It's hot with highs in the upper 90s. The heat index well into the triple digits. And then get the umbrella ready Friday. Showers and storms are likely with highs in the upper 80s. I'm meteorologist Amy Wilmoth in the NCN Weather Center.
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Music from Al Green, Fun Time Oldies, 1170. We're cruising our way through this Wednesday afternoon. Yeah, we got a heat advisory. Yeah, it's pretty warm out there, but I tell you what, the hits are cool inside. And I've got a chance for you to grab up some groceries here in just a moment, so you stay right where you're at. Back to the music with Jim Croce, Fun Time Oldies, 1170.

0: Yeah, he was. Jim Croce, 1973. Some good advice, man. He was full of advice. You don't spit in the wind. You don't, what was it? You don't pull the cape. Okay, well, that was a whole nother song. But I'm telling you, everything that Jim put out, it was a life lesson, okay? From Big Bad Leroy Brown. Oh, I cannot remember the other one. Oh, shoot, I cannot remember the other one. I'll have to try and crank my memory there. Anyway, I'm focused on all of these giveaways we got coming up, okay? I've got to do a drawing coming up at 4 o'clock. We got a family four-pack for the Nitro Circus coming to Durham Saturday, this Saturday, August the 22nd. High-flying stunts, daredevil action, and some of the biggest names in X Game athletics you've ever seen. And I've got a four-pack. They're going for free. We'll find out who it is coming up very soon. I've also got some free food. I've got a grocery certificate to El Mercado Azteca. We're going to be giving that away as well. So a lot to do, little time to do it in. In the meantime, too, stick around. It's still a good world out there. And up in New Jersey, there's a crew up there that should get an extra round of applause for what they went through to help a lady. I don't know if I would have done it. We'll see what you think. It's coming up next. Fun Time Oldies.
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0: Okay, sometimes it comes in a little hot. All right, so I do like every now and then, I do throw some of the most crazier stories, or especially on a day like today when I've got some would-you-believe-it kind of type things where people aren't being really treated as fair as they should. I do like to balance that out with some good that's out there. And I tell you what, this is really good, okay? Up in New Jersey, where you don't hear a lot of good stories anyway, but there's a New Jersey Transit crew up there who really went above and beyond for a stranger. There was a woman who was on one of the transit trains, one of the passenger trains in New Jersey. She went to the bathroom, and in the process of using the bathroom, she dropped her antique wedding ring down the toilet. We're talking a ring that had been in her family for 100 or more years. So what did she do? Of course, she went to the transit authority, and what did they do? Instead of telling her, well, that's your problem, not ours, they pulled that entire train from service. So they took it out of service. That let the crews go in there and inspect the toilet system on the train. Then workers came in, removed the septic tank off the train. They sent it over to the treatment plant where workers there were able to go through the tank and find her ring. It was found, it was cleaned, and returned to her. It was engraved with the date 1905, and she said it's been a family heirloom for more than 100 years, and she was very happy to get it back. These people did not get paid extra for any of this work. They just got a little notoriety from some of the local media, but in the meantime, that's one happy lady right there. So, like I said, yeah, there may be some folks out there that get done dirty every now and then, but there's also some people out there looking to do the right thing as well. And I tell you what, we got the right thing coming your way at the top of the hour. A drawing, we got a family four-pack we're giving away. In the meantime, top of the hour, before that, North Carolina news. How about that? And before the news, you may have heard earlier this week, Frank Beard, the longtime drummer from ZZ Top, passed away. He was 77. He had been sick for a while. He was in hospice care. They sent him home. He died very peacefully, surrounded by his family and friends. His bandmate, Billy Gibbons, he released a statement. He said that the world lost one of the most naturally innovative drummers and a great and true son of Texas. So Beard joined ZZ Top in 1969, and he did all albums with them. He was their drummer all through it until the end. So taking us in the news today, we got the ZZ Top Classic, taking you to 1983 with Sharp Dressed Man. Fun time oldies.

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2: In CN News, I'm Melissa Vale. Speaking to the UN via video link, Dr. Tierno Balde from the World Health Organization says they are desperately trying to contain the spread of the virus, which has reached 5,000 cases.
3: We are really recentering all of the operational approach, all of our activities, you know, around the engagement of the communities. And one of the main communities that we are targeting to have with us is like the Association of Community Bikers, who are transporting those patients, who are transporting those dead bodies, to have them with us, include them into the surveillance, include them into the response.
2: The United Arab Emirates has suspended all trade with Iran after it said it had come under renewed fire from the country and will further isolate the Islamic Republic. The country is already suffering under U.S. sanctions and a blockade. Incoming ballistic missile fire triggered nationwide warnings Tuesday night for UAE residents to seek shelter. It was the first time in weeks such an alarm had sounded. North Carolina may be deeply divided at the ballot box, but a new Elon University poll suggests Republicans, Democrats, and Independents have more in common than politics may suggest. Elon University poll director Jason Husser tells WGHP the most common self-identity among North Carolina voters is working class.
4: We're in a moment where most people are pointing out the economic issues are critical for their vote in November. We're seeing inflation and cost of living in particular showing up as the top issue both in North Carolina and around the country.
2: Husser said political candidates can use those overlapping identities to reach beyond their base. A Spring Lake family is turning heartbreak into a mission to help prevent youth gun violence and keep their son's memory alive. The Harrison L. Anderson Foundation will hold its first fundraiser Saturday, August 22nd, the day Harrison Anderson would have turned 18. Anderson was a 17-year-old Fayetteville Technical Community College student who was shot and killed in March during a spring break house party in Fayetteville. You're listening to NCN News. As President Donald Trump toured construction on the White House grounds, Trump says he's worked out a deal with Canada.
5: Yeah, we had a very good conversation with the Prime Minister last night, and we've come to a deal with Canada. As you know, the 50% tariffs across the board were going on against Canada today, and they called yesterday and they gave us the points that we had to have. Very fair deal for both. The tariffs will be non-existent for our farmers. Our farmers were paying tremendous tariffs into Canada, and those tariffs are going to be totally eviscerated, down to zero.
2: A Colorado manufacturer broke ground Wednesday on an RTP area factory expansion, the latest North Carolina project aimed at strengthening the domestic supply chain for critical defense materials and technology. Forge Nano, which makes semiconductors and batteries for commercial and defense customers, is expected to create about 250 manufacturing, engineering, and operations jobs at its Morrisville factory. Raleigh Mayor Janet Cowell has condemned accusations made against city leadership and staff after the weekend hanging death of a black man downtown. During a council meeting Tuesday, Cowell commented on the social media comments about the incident.
6: Accusations that were made towards our staff, this council, it was just really, really ugly. And it's just scary that beyond the pain that this young man had, right, what is surfaced in our society.
2: Comments on social media accuse the city of covering up the actual cause. The Kennedy Center has told a federal court it won't try to restore Donald Trump's name to the building facade before at least September 8th. This word comes amid a legal battle over the venue's future. Opponents say the Trump-aligned board seems intent on defying a court order requiring the removal of Trump's name. The Kennedy Center plans to wait after Labor Day to allow time for legal arguments. Alyssa Vale, NCN News.
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8: All right, that Nissan of Clinton time. We got a minute after the 4 o'clock hour. Fun Time Oldies, 1170. Whew, it's still warm out there. They have a heat advisory in effect again until about 8 o'clock. And then tomorrow, they've already got one out for Thursday as well. We'll have a heat advisory until 8 o'clock tomorrow night. But that relief is on the way in the form of a cold front and a low pressure system that's going to come through the area starting tomorrow. We'll see a chance of showers and thunderstorms. And as this front begins to push into the area, we'll start to see those showers developing by Friday and into Saturday. It should, if all goes right, stall out pretty much right over eastern North Carolina. And with that low pressure just kind of riding along the front, that's going to allow that moisture and showers just to kind of train and develop and train and develop, kind of repeating that process. So we've got a good chance of some additional rain that will help the drought coverage. And it will also, with the clouds and the rain, will help our temperatures too. So we've got some cooler weather. It's a little wetter, but it is a lot cooler coming up for the weekend. I'm still waiting on the humidity. I'll believe it when I feel it, okay? You can't fool me with the lower temperatures. I'm paying attention to the humidity because that, my dear, is what counts. And right now, we got about 50, mid-50s in the percentile range for humidity, so it's still feeling sticky, but not too bad. That is making it feel like 105 downtown with lots of sunshine. It's just a beautiful afternoon. It's a good day to be out on the river. If you're tuning in on Star TV, I'm loving the new river shots, okay? We got live coverage of the river cams, the river walk, and the ferry down and around the Bladen County, Sampson County areas. Check it out if you haven't done so. All right, I'm going to do some drawings. I had some of the names put in, and we were going to draw a name out. This is for the Family 4-Pack, and you may have heard me say this a time or two this week. You may have heard me talk about the Nitro Circus. I love talking about it. It's a circus. There are no elephants. There are no clowns. It's all action. Motocross madmen, multiple X Game gold medalist athletes at the helm. We're talking, I guess you could say it's like a salad of excitement, okay? I'm starting to come up with a new way to say it. But you guys, we're talking high-flying stunts, never-before-tried daredevil action. They're going to be setting records. They're going to be doing things that have never been done or tried before. And that's all going down this Saturday, the 22nd, at the Durham Bulls Athletic Park in Durham. And we've got a few more tickets left. I've got a family four-pack I'm going to draw out for this afternoon. And then I'll have one final pair to give away for tomorrow. So let's go ahead and get the full. Let me get the four-pack out of the way. Now, let me see here. I got to reach in just a little bit, mix them up too. I'm going to pull it out. Let's see if I can open it up. Oh, I can't open. My hands are so dry. I've been fighting dehydration, you guys. It's insane. Oh, there we go. Alex Brown. Congratulations to Alex Brown. Now, I don't know if this is a boy or unless a male or female, but congratulations, Alex. You got yourself a pack of four tickets to go check out the Nitro Circus. We're talking global action sports entertainment. It's a night full of adrenaline, full of fun, and it's going to be for you for free. So make sure you check these out. I'll send you, if Alex isn't listening, I'll make sure they get up with it. And if you still want a pair of tickets, I've got one more pair to give away for tomorrow. If you can't wait till tomorrow to win, I've got groceries to give away today. But right now, we're back to the music. It's The Circle. Fun Time Oldies, 1170.

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1: Good evening. Tonight's forecast, mostly clear and quiet. Low temperatures dip into the low to mid-70s once again tonight. We're heating up a bit Thursday. Highs reach the mid to upper 90s once again. Skies are partly cloudy with an isolated thunderstorm chance. Friday features increase in clouds with better thunderstorm chances. Highs are in the upper 80s to lower 90s. I'm meteorologist Kat Campbell in the NCN Weather Center.
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0: All right, Funtime Oldies 1170, a little CCR action for you here on this Wednesday afternoon. Hope you're doing all right out there, staying cool. That's the name of the game. And speaking of games, don't forget the varsity football game has been bumped up a little bit. Clinton High School Dark Horses will be taking on the Lakewood Leopards tomorrow night. 6:15 pregame, 7 o'clock kickoff, and we got all of your play-by-play coverage right here on 1170. It's the next best seat in the house until the weather's not doing too well. Then it is the best seat in the house, and you are invited. So make sure you tune in. Plenty of ways for you to not miss 1 minute of the action. Of course, here on 1170 AM, Star TV, Channel 16. But if you're heading out, you got us anywhere in the world at oldies1170.com. And that Oldies 1170 app. It is the app is a wonderful, the app and the website is a wonderful addition. I have heard from graduating seniors. We have dark horses that have that dark horse blood in them. They go off to college. They go off into the world to live their lives. But they still got a little piece of that Clinton dark horse love in them, right? They still want to know what's going on with the football games now. They can listen to them anywhere in the world. So if your kid's at Clemson, if your kid's at University of Virginia, if your kid's at A&T, wherever your baby's at, they can get that dark horse fix with oldies1170.com and the app. So make sure you take care of that. All right, we got to take a quick break. I got food to give away. That's right, groceries coming up, plus local news, all straight ahead.
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0: All right, let's do some food. 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

0: Yeah, we've been rocking out today. ZZ Top, Three Dog Night. You know, some days you just gotta let the rock out. Fun Time Oldies, 1170, off their self-titled album, Three Dog Night 1. Fun Time Oldies. Congratulations to Keith Simmons. He was the one that got in first to get the groceries. Keith got, he was in quick. First caller got the groceries to El Mercado Azteca, 500 Warsaw Road. That's right here in Clinton. And let me tell you, they are always cooking up something good at El Mercado Azteca. And you may say, well, you know what? Really don't want to do the food already made. I want to do the cooking. I want to experience what I make. That's fine. They've got a terrific selection of fresh fruits, vegetables. They got some of the best prices on meat and seafood. And one of my personal favorites, though, the bakery. Okay, they got a nice deli and bakery out there. So whether you're looking to do the cooking or you want it cooked yourself, they got you covered. But that hot bar, oh my goodness gracious, some of the best home-cooked and Latin flavors you've put your mouth on. So check them out. Don't forget, we'll send you for free simply by listening up to 1170. All right, we got to take a quick break, you guys. We got local news coming up, and later on this hour, we're going to find out one more what in the world were they thinking on this Wednesday afternoon. This woman was dead, and she got fined after they found out that she didn't completely die. She only half died, and they're like, oh, great, she's alive? All right, well, let's give her this ticket. Like, who would do that? We're going to find out together. I promise you. Stay tuned.
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0: All right, you guys. So I'm going to tell you, it makes you wonder exactly what kind of world it is when we live in. When people are okay that a woman is not dead only because they get to give her a bill. All right, and here's what happened. So this woman, she's 54 years old. She's out shopping in a supermarket parking lot, okay? She falls down with a heart attack. I mean, she's just out in the parking lot, and then all of a sudden, boom, she's on the ground, 54 years old. Her heart stopped. Thankfully, there was a good Samaritan, a bystander, just a complete stranger. He saw her. He checked her out. She had no pulse. So this man, upon, you know, finding out she didn't have a pulse, immediately started chest compressions. He started doing the CPR. Other passerbys were able to call the paramedics and got him out there, but this woman had no pulse. So this stranger saved her life. Paramedics got out there in a few minutes, and they said that, yes, they confirmed her heart had stopped, and she was technically dead. All right, so this woman died right there in that parking lot. Well, after the paramedics came and after the man was able to get her heart going again and after the paramedics took her to the hospital and were able to get her good care, she was alive and well, and she had one story to tell, okay? Well, on top of that, she had also had to leave her car in the parking lot because she was in the hospital. When you die, the ambulance doesn't take your car. You know, they come and they'll save you, but they're not going to haul your car to the hospital also. Well, no one really thought about her car in the 5 days that followed at the hospital. But guess what? The owner of the parking lot did. They sent her an $80 fine. Yeah, just a couple of days later. And they told her, it was a parking company. And they explained, they said, look, this woman died. She couldn't drive her car away. She was in the hospital. She died, people. And they said, well, how about this? We will reduce her parking fine to $30 rather than completely waiving it. She's got to give us some money. what in the world? What kind of place? Okay, so you tell them this woman died. She left her car there. She was in the hospital. Well, I'll tell you what. We won't charge you $80. We'll just charge you $30. Well, there again, the family found the response pretty offensive, okay? They reached out to some of the local media. They reached out to the higher-ups in the parking company, and it was eventually turned around. The owner-operator of the parking company, he intervened himself personally when he found out what was going on. He reimbursed all fees that had already been paid to the family, and he called for the parking rules to be applied with common sense and not ideology. I said, oh my goodness. So yeah, they apologized to her. She got her money back. The owner-operator was like, you know, here you go, honey. Sorry. Basically calling his employees idiots, saying that, you know, they shouldn't have applied that to her in her circumstance. So I think some of his employees were just trying to take her situation and just maybe make a bigger deal of it. In the meantime, though, she's okay and her car is okay. And now her bank account is okay. So it's all right. Okay? Okay. News is next. But right now, it's time for that beach break. Fun Time Oldies, y'all. 1170.

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2: 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After 47 years of watching Sampson Community College grow and working to help it grow, Dr. Bill Starling has decided the time is approaching to step away. Starling, 71, has announced plans to retire sometime in the spring, bringing to a close a career at Sampson Community College that has spanned nearly half a century, including nearly a decade as president. For Starling, the decision wasn't prompted by one particular moment. After 47 years serving the college in different capacities, he simply believes the time has come. And lastly, longtime Clinton attorney and current district court judge Mario White was appointed Monday as the chief of the newly created Judicial District 5A, which consists of Duplin, Jones, and Sampson counties. In an interview during a break in district court Tuesday, White expressed gratitude for the appointment, noting he was actually still trying to process the news he was actually given nearly a week earlier than the official announcement. White's appointment is effective January 1st, 2027. For information on these articles and others, see the latest edition of the Sampson Independent.
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4: Tonight's forecast, mostly clear and quiet. Low temperatures dip into the low to mid-70s once again tonight. We're heating up a bit Thursday. Highs reach the mid to upper 90s once again. Skies are partly cloudy with an isolated thunderstorm chance. Friday features increase in clouds with better thunderstorm chances. Highs are in the upper 80s to lower 90s. I'm meteorologist Kat Campbell in the NCN Weather Center.
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0: We're up to 95 degrees in downtown Clinton, you guys. It's only feeling like 103, and it is nice and dry all across the area. So it looks like you got a big old green light for anything you've got planned this evening. Just make sure you got us in the background. We'll provide a perfect soundtrack to whatever you have planned. And stick around. Ooh, that was kind of loud. I want you guys to stick around. We got North Carolina news coming up, and I'm not going to let you leave that quickly. I've still got one more note of something to pass along your way. I think you'll get a kick out of it. I want you to stick around. It's all coming up. Right now, we're back to the music. We're heading back to 1974 with Billy Preston. Funtime Oldies, 1170.

0: outside. If you have some air conditioning now, that is, it's a warm day. But like I've been saying this afternoon, look at that sky, you guys. That Carolina blue with those big fluffy clouds, those are the kind of clouds that you don't have to worry about, okay? They're not stacking up, they're not rootin' tootin' storm clouds, they're just decoration, if you will. They're like throw cushions of the sky. All right, Nicole with you here this afternoon. We are cruising through and into the home stretch. 5 o'clock is right around the corner, you guys, but it's going to be a hot one home. So make sure you let that car vent out before you jump in it, because it's going to be hot. I tell you what, though, bears seem to be on the minds of a lot of folks around North Carolina. Doesn't seem to be the only state with bears on the mind. And remember, yesterday we were talking about KFC, the 11 spices, the secret 11 herbs and spices that somebody bought. Well, apparently humans aren't the only ones that dig fried chicken. We'll find all about it coming up next. Fun Time Oldies, 1170.
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3: 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Again, that's 910-260-2151. Come see what Terracottage Farm Nursery is all about.
0: Okay, so yeah, I mean, now, I've always been a fan of KFC, and then I came down here, and there's a couple of local places down here that have some pretty good chicken, too, and nothing will ever beat Mama's fried chicken. But, you know, when you're talking about KFC, it's infamous, it's been around for decades, and no one ever really knows. Well, apparently, humans aren't the only ones that dig on it either. Bears apparently really like some fried chicken, too. And there's a woman up in Kentucky who found that out the hard way. She actually got an unwelcome surprise. This was after a bear entered her home right through the front door, went straight to the table, and devoured every bit of her leftover KFC. Her name is Kendra North, and she said her and her partner had left the front door of their country home open Wednesday. They did this. The door was open. The screen door was closed. They had the screen open to kind of let it air out. And apparently they live in a good neighborhood, so they didn't have to worry about shutting everything and locking it. They went to sleep and forgot about the door. Well, North was awakened by a phone call from her sister, who actually saw the bear in her home from across the street. Now, the animal, by the time they got up and the animal had left, it ate all of the leftover KFC. It shattered the glass table that the chicken was sitting on, and she was pretty upset about that. Well, fast forward 2 days later, same house, same lady. a second bear came to her porch. I guess word got out that she had the good stuff. And she was cooking, however, she didn't share, and this time the door was closed. Local TV crews came by and talked to her about the encounter, and she said, yeah, we have changed our habits. She said, we do keep the front door shut, and she said, apparently 7 p.m. is bear time, so now it's shut the door time. They asked her what was most upsetting about it, and she said, well, overall, the table I can replace, but the chicken, I'm a little sad about losing. So, I'm not sure if that means, you know, they don't get to go to KFC that often, or if that was a treat, or what, but she was sad about losing the chicken, not the table. We got North Carolina news coming your way in a few minutes. In the meantime, we got a great one from the police. Your new oldies classic this hour. Every little thing she does is magic. Check out that chord progression. Fun time oldies. 1170.

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3: NCN News, I'm Melissa Vale. As President Donald Trump toured construction on the White House grounds, he says he gets along with the leader of North Korea after also saying he plans to meet with Kim Jong-un this year.
4: And you know what? The fact that I get along with him, that's a good thing, not a bad thing. He has 57 very powerful nuclear weapons. Should have never allowed it to happen. They should have never allowed it. If I were president, I wouldn't have allowed it. But he's got them. I get along with him very well. I can't let Iran have a nuclear weapon. And I know Kim Jong-un very well, and he's going to be fine. As long as we have a smart president, he's going to be fine. If we have a dumb president, then he's probably not going to be so fine.
3: The United Arab Emirates has suspended all trade with Iran after it said it had come under renewed fire from the country that will further isolate the Islamic Republic. The country is already suffering under U.S. sanctions and a blockade. Incoming ballistic missile fire triggered nationwide warnings Tuesday night for UAE residents to seek shelter. The summer of cyclosporiasis continues as cases increase in North Carolina. Cyclosporiasis is caused by the parasite cyclospora, which is found in contaminated water and produce. Jackie Norden sells his produce at the State Farmers Market in Raleigh and tells WNCN.
5: Fortunately, my products I've always watered with fresh well water and rainwater, so I haven't had any problems as far as any type of contamination or anything like that.
3: A major decision could reshape the healthcare landscape in Buncombe County as four hospital systems compete for state approval to add 92 new hospital beds. The Buncombe County Board of Commissioners is now throwing its support behind UNC Health's proposal. Commission Chair Amanda Edwards told WLOS.
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3: The Lee County Sheriff's Office and multiple agencies across the state have arrested 14 people in a child sex sting. 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
9: 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Contents do not necessarily represent official views of, nor an endorsement by ACL, HHS, or the U.S. government.
3: AP's Lisa Dwyer reports on the latest Federal Reserve minutes from July.
10: According to the minutes released of the July 28th through 29th Federal Reserve meeting, many Federal Reserve officials think that the central bank will have to lift its key short-term interest rate in the coming months if inflation does not subside. Only 12 of the 19 policymakers vote on the outcome, and officials voted 9-3 at the July meeting to keep their key rate unchanged at about 3.6%. Inflation has since shown some signs of cooling. Wall Street investors now expect the Fed to remain on hold at its next meeting in September, potentially lifting rates in December, though that outlook could change. I'm Lisa Dwyer.
3: The state of North Carolina has agreed to pay $200,000 to settle a wrongful death lawsuit filed by the mother of a Raleigh man killed in a 2024 crash involving a state trooper. According to court records, the settlement stems from the death of 31-year-old Tyrone Mason on Capitol Boulevard in October 2024. Holly Springs leaders debated Tuesday whether infrastructure can keep pace with growth, delaying a rezoning vote for 32 acres off Avon Ferry Road. Resident Adam Sullivan tells WRAL.
11: Apex is feeling it, Fuquay, and now Holly Springs. The residents are like, this is happening really fast, and we're lacking the things that we need. All of those communities are feeling it, and the residents are starting to get really irritated.
3: Town officials cite pedestrian safety concerns as part of the reason for delaying the vote. Frank Beard, the drummer for ZZ Top, has died at 77. He passed away Tuesday at his ranch in Richmond, Texas, with family by his side. ZZ Top sold over 50 million records and has six number one singles on Billboard's mainstream rock airplay chart. They maintained their original lineup for over five decades. Melissa Vail, NCN News.
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12: Nissan of Clinton time, 5 o'clock, babies. That's right. And it's a warm one out there, so prepare yourself. Before you head out the door, just know it's feeling like 103, which isn't as bad as 105. And that's what we had earlier today. So the temperatures are beginning to go down, but with our lows tonight only falling into the mid-70s, just don't really anticipate too much of a cool down for the evening. The cool down will come later on this weekend. And in the meantime, until then, we've got to deal with the summertime heat. Tomorrow, we're going to have another round of heat advisories, humidity, and just oof out there. Lots of sweating. Highs tomorrow with lots of sunshine, upper 90s, feeling like over 100. However, tomorrow late in the day, we could see the development of some widely scattered showers and thunderstorms. This is all ahead of that cold front that'll be coming into the area. We'll see a better chance of showers and storms as we head into Friday and Saturday, but we can't rule them out tomorrow. Temperatures, however, still on the warm side for tomorrow night with our lows in the mid-70s. Like I said, feeling like 105 out there right now, but actually, we're only 95 in downtown Clinton. All right, that's going to do it for me. I'm up and out of here, you guys. Thank you. We've had a wonderful Wednesday afternoon. Thanks for cruising around with me and having some fun, getting some freebies out there as well. Tune in tomorrow. I have the last pair of Nitro Circus tickets to give away. May find some food to give out there as well. And you know we're going to have some fun. So it's all coming up. Starts at 1 o'clock with the Country Store right here on Funtime Oldies. All right, get out there and have a great one. Of course, as always, try to carve out a little fun for yourself. In the meantime, you stay cool, you stay safe, and I'll talk to you cats tomorrow.
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I wonder if you're lonesome tonight. You know, someone said the world's a stage and each must play a part. Fate had me playing in love with you as my sweetheart. Act one was where we met. I loved you at first glance. You read your lines so cleverly and never missed a cue. Then came act two. You seemed to change, you acted strange, and why I've never known. Honey, you lied when you said you loved me, and I had no cause to doubt you. But I'd rather go on hearing your lies than to go on living without you. Now the stage is bare, and I'm standing there with emptiness all around. And if you won't come back to me, then they can bring the curtain down.